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7: 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And then there is an uptick in lynchings. There was another Black man that was lynched in Maryland, in Prince George's County, Maryland. Okay. How do you prepare a Black child for realities that they may encounter without making them afraid of people that they haven't met? Let's talk tonight. 1-877-345-7747. 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

0: You're in Darlene's chat room. Tell me your name and where you're calling from.
1: Good evening. This is Dale from Charlotte. Hope you're doing well tonight.
0: Doing well, Dale. Thank you for calling.
1: Of course, of course. I'm going to respectfully provide an alternative view from the brother that just called in law enforcement. Brother, respect you. Thank you for what you do and for your service.
0: Mm-hmm.
1: Now, there is going to be a very specific message that has to happen with our young black children and especially our young black men.
0: Mm-hmm.
1: Especially in this United States where we find ourselves in 2026 with this administration and what they're doing to promote a white nationalist agenda, we have to make sure we are being safe. As parents, we have to make sure we are absolutely 100% engaged with our kids' opportunities to engage with people, to know who their friends are, to know where their parents are.
0: That right there.
1: You have to know.
0: That's right.
1: Because they're going to want the socialization. They're going to want the camaraderie. They're not thinking about the things that we know, those of us that are over 45.
0: Right.
1: And have witnessed firsthand. We have to train them to be careful, to be aware of their surroundings, to be aware of those people that are watching them as they're going into a room with a crowd of non-black people.
0: Mm-hmm.
1: Safe around 1,000 white people. I disagree with that, depending on where you're going to be. It depends on where you are. In South Chicago, it can get a little tough. Absolutely. Mm-hmm. But in Ann Arbor, Michigan, it can be very tough with that one black person around 1,000 white people. So, you have to actually make sure we're training our kids to have that vigilance, to have that discernment.
0: Yes.
1: And, of course, keep them covered at all times by the blood.
0: Yes, Lord. Yes, Lord. Thank you so much for calling in, sir. I appreciate you.
1: Absolutely. Anytime. Keep doing what you're doing.
0: All right. Thank you. You know, family, the goal is not to raise children who never leave home. The goal is to raise children who know how to navigate when they do. Give me a call, 1-877-345-7747. How do we teach our children to navigate through life when so much racial hatred is staring them in the face? 1-877-345-7747. Call me on the Nightly Spirit.
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0: You're in Darlene's chat room. Tell us your name and where you're calling from.
1: My name is Sheila. I'm calling from Decatur, Georgia.
0: Sheila, hi. Speak to this tonight.
1: So, I raised a son and a daughter. They are grown now. And I taught them, first of all, that they are children of God. And mm-hmm. God made no mistakes in how he made them.
0: Mm-hmm.
1: And that they are beautifully and wonderfully made. Mm-hmm. And so they can feel comfortable wherever they are.
0: Mm-hmm.
1: However, I also taught them the history of America.
0: Yes.
1: And how black people have had to navigate America since we arrived in 1619. And so now my grown children are able to navigate themselves anywhere. They don't have to prove themselves to anyone.
0: Yes.
1: And they can feel comfortable wherever they are. They are led by the Holy Spirit. And
0: yeah.
1: The Holy Spirit keeps them safe.
0: Mm-hmm. Amen. Amen. That's what we rely on. I appreciate you calling in. Family, this has been a very important conversation, and I hope that the conversation continues with you and your family, and I hope it sparks questions within your family and friends groups, because we've got to prepare. Got to prepare our children. Coming up, I have a selfie session for you in 15 minutes. It's your girl, Darlene, on The Nightly Spirit.
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family, every parent eventually discovers something difficult. You cannot child-proof the whole world. Eventually, they're going to leave your house, okay? They're going to drive without you. They're going to travel without you. They're going to choose their friends themselves, and they're not going to bring them around you. They're going to walk into rooms that you cannot inspect before they do. They're going to meet people whose parents you've never met. And for Black parents, race can add another layer to those conversations. You know, we should not pretend that prejudice does not exist. We should not send our children into the world naive about realities that they might encounter. But we also cannot hand them a beautiful, enormous world and then teach them to be terrified of everybody that's in it. So we got to give them wisdom. Teach them awareness. Teach them discernment. Teach them prayer. Teach them how to know from their spirit. Teach them how to recognize disrespect. Teach them our history of this country. Teach them how to leave. Teach them how to call home, and teach them to watch behavior rather than prejudge entire groups. Teach them that not everybody unfamiliar is unsafe, and not everybody familiar is safe. All right? Teach them that being the only Black person in the room does not mean that they are in the wrong room. And perhaps most importantly, don't just teach them how to identify danger. Teach them how to identify good people too. All right? Teach them how to recognize integrity, safety, friendship, and community. Because our children deserve more than survival skills. They deserve a life. Okay? Coming up, Timbaland and 1K Few is joining us on the Nightly Spirit.

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10: Nightly Spirit, your girl Darlene, family, man, I'm speechless, but I got to talk. I got my nephew in the building.
11: Yeah, man.
10: 1K Few.
11: That's it.
10: He brought his brother Timbaland up here.
12: Man. Yeah.
10: Timbaland.
12: What's going on? How
10: What's
12: you
10: up,
12: doing?
10: Fam? How you feeling?
12: I feel great. I'm blessed.
10: Yes, you're blessed.
12: Yeah, I can't complain.
10: They're here, family. We're going to talk to him because 1K Few got new music coming out. He's got this song called Safe. Oh, my God. Coming up, 17 minutes away on the Nightly Spirit.

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0: Nightly Spirit, your girl Darlene. First of all, Tim, what?
1: Okay, you know this is like
0: out of the blue for everybody. It's like Timbaland doing gospel? Is that something that we need to look forward to, or it's just I saw something in 1K Few, and I felt like I needed to put something on.
2: I think it's the beginning of something that a shift. Amen. I don't want to say it's like gospel is more like touching souls in a different way, right? Mm-hmm. I think is it gospel? No, I just think it's called soul touching.
0: Yeah.
2: You know what I'm saying? I think it's more like revival.
0: Yeah. Come on.
2: You know what I'm saying? So am I doing that? Yes. I think every artist that's in that, that we can relate, we like, I think it's going, I'm going to work with, you know what I'm saying? I feel like this is the start of something that I don't even know what I'm doing.
0: My God. I'm sorry. I just said that. I was just like, hey, I'm just going to let you know I don't know what I'm doing. God is doing something. We're just walking in the water, you know?
2: Yeah.
0: It's a flow.
2: Disobedient.
0: Yeah.
2: Yeah.
0: And obedient to the flow.
2: Yeah.
0: And nephew.
3: Man.
0: You know ain't nobody like you, right?
3: Man.
0: Did I ever tell you that?
3: Crazy. She spoiled me.
0: Man, I'm so excited about this record.
3: Man. Oh, God. I don't even, you know, I'm scared to take credit.
0: Listen. You know,
2: I'm we just following God.
0: You just going. Yeah. And that's the only way it's going to work.
3: We
0: get out the way.
3: I'm telling you.
0: Listen, I'm not going to spend a whole lot of time talking because I am anxious to let y'all hear this song safe. But we're going to talk after y'all hear it, all right? So, I got a new single from 1K Few produced by Timbaland.
2: Yeah.
0: It's called Safe on the Nightly Spirit.

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0: Like, oh, good God. What? That song is hot.
1: Hey, man.
0: My God.
1: Safe.
0: Yeah. Is that your favorite on the record? Timbaland?
2: No, all of them. Like, this, I think this is a masterpiece album. Mm-hmm. You know what I'm saying? Like, when it's called Seven Trumpets. So when you talk about Seven Trumpets, the Book of Revelation, you know what I'm saying? The first trumpet, I mean, the first, when open up the first seal, you know what I'm saying? It's deep. So every song has to, that horn has to blow.
0: Yes,
2: so,
0: sir.
2: You know what I'm saying? So yes, it's like, woo. So it's like every song has that, like, I need to get it right. I need to do this. I need to do that. I need to do that. But
1: warning call.
2: But it's like it can blend in any atmosphere and shake up the atmosphere.
0: Absolutely.
2: Because I'm giving you everything that you know.
0: Absolutely.
2: But the cherry on top is the message.
0: That's right.
2: So when people dance, they're like, wait a minute. Mm-hmm. I can't be popping it.
0: Come on.
2: You know what I'm saying?
0: Come on.
2: But I am popping it.
0: But that thing hit my soul.
2: Yeah, it's hitting your spirit. So you're like,
0: wait a minute.
2: You're like,
1: you're crazy.
2: Like, you know what I'm saying? You know what I'm saying?
0: Hold on. What am I supposed to do?
2: Yeah, I can't be popping. Like, hold on. Like, you are popping. Whoa, let me show you my back. You know what I'm saying? So you're like, oh.
1: Hey, man. Whoa. Chill.
2: Whoa. You know what I'm saying? So it's like, and that's my whole point. It's like, how do you blend in and not be like overly preachy, but preachy?
0: You got to flow with what you're doing.
2: Exactly.
0: It's you. It's who you are authentically. It's who he is authentically. And now the collision has come together.
2: Yeah.
0: You know, a lot of people say when two or three are gathered, they think it's people. But no, it is your divine identity. Who are you authentically inside of you? How does God use you when that comes together? Yeah. That's where Jesus is in the midst of that. And he's sending you. He's sending you somewhere that a lot of people won't go.
2: Yeah. And so it's like, I'm just going to let him take the wheel. You know what I'm saying? Like, I'm just explaining it the best way I can explain it because I can see from both sides. I can see it. I'm trying to imagine me if I was in the club and I heard Safe came on. Amongst other songs, I'd be like, wait a minute.
0: Play that again.
2: Yeah. Like, if people play it again, then after you know, the club don't realize it. They talk about Same. Yeah. Like, and they don't even know, like, you try to play a song after that, it's like, it feel crazy. You know what I'm saying? Like, it'll feel crazy.
0: Yeah.
2: So it's like, it just, I feel like what we doing is like, it's so unique.
0: And yes, it is.
2: What I call it street gospel.
0: Yeah. Yeah.
2: You know,
0: street
2: evangelism.
0: That's right.
2: You know what I'm saying? Like, preaching in a different way.
0: That's right.
2: Everybody has to find new styles to touch souls. You know what I'm saying? To make people be like, you know what? Let me change up this. Let me change this part up. Let me do this today.
0: Mm.
2: Let me call my mama. I've been mad at my mama. I've been mad at my brother. I've been this and that.
0: Mm.
2: So I feel like this album is going to heal people.
0: Yes. How does that feel, Timbaland? Because God chooses people for this.
2: I mean,
0: you know what I'm saying?
2: I know.
0: And everybody's not able to interpret it like you just interpreted that.
2: Yeah, because I live in both worlds.
0: That's
2: And I know where I'm trying to go and how I want to be.
0: There you go.
2: Talk to.
0: That's right.
2: And how I want to be ministered to.
0: That's
2: and
0: right.
2: Like, you know, mentor to about Christ and like, okay, wait a minute. So you could do that. Like, what happened? Like, so my sins are forgiven for me, but man, I was doing this, man. I was going crazy over here.
0: Nothing.
2: You sure? It's like, it's one of them questions that people, no, I'm telling you, it's a race out, even the good book.
0: Yes,
2: God
0: sir.
2: Can't even find your sin.
0: Come on.
2: You know
0: Come
2: what I'm
0: on.
2: Saying? So it's like,
0: come on. Yeah.
2: And I'd be, cause I'd struggle with that. I'm like, man, I was on this, I was doing that, like, ain't no way in the world. Like, but then it's like, you get
0: freedom.
2: You get talked to.
0: Yeah.
2: So I feel like this music, sonically, is going to talk to a lot of souls.
0: Yes,
2: I don't know what the message is going to be, but I feel like it's going to touch a lot of souls.
0: Well, I know one thing, he using you, brother.
2: Yeah,
0: and I thank God that he is.
2: I know he is, and I just hey, if people ask me, what do y'all think? I'm like, I don't know. You ask me 6 months from now. You know what I'm saying?
0: Yeah,
2: I don't know. I'm just going to walk in obedience and just do what I do.
0: There you go. I am so excited. I'm excited for you, because God, you've worked hard. You've been faithful, and God has this. God is about to flip the game. I just told you. I ain't gonna tell you prophecy to everybody, but he about to flip the game.
1: So
0: with you, I just feel like there's so many souls that are thirsty right now, and what you're gonna do with Seven Trumpets is gonna heal so many people. So I just appreciate y'all stopping by. I know I can't keep y'all long. I promise y'all just a few minutes. But Timbaland, thank you for who you have, who you are, what you're doing, who you are, and what you're bringing, because we need it.
2: Thank you. Yeah, I feel like we do need. The world is in shambles.
0: You know?
3: Tell you.
0: But God using people that can hear him. He that has an ear, let him hear what the Spirit is saying to the church.
2: Yeah.
0: Those of us that can hear, God is using to repair the breach.
3: Yeah.
0: And restore the old waste places. So,
1: I'm it's time to stop playing, man. Like, everybody,
0: for
1: like,
0: real.
1: Everybody out here playing. Boy, boy, Jesus pull up any minute.
0: Right.
1: Y'all gonna be looking crazy.
0: Right.
1: You know what I'm saying? Judgment Day on the way, boy.
0: You know?
1: For sure.
0: And but we don't have no more time left.
2: You know what's crazy? What kills me is how the world forget that the world shut down.
1: Yeah.
2: Like, we were shut down for 3 years. Like, people don't realize. And people just like, oh, we back. I was like, yo, something wrong. These people, these people crazy. I said, well, God cracked that heaven.
1: I'm telling you.
2: And that thing went black. Everybody be looking at me. Don't look at me.
1: Don't look at me.
2: First, I'm looking at myself. I'm looking at myself. Why am I still here talking to you? Right. So I was like, hold on.
0: Right.
2: Hold on, John. Wait. I thought he said people could be caught up. I asked him why. I'd be like, why am I telling
1: you? But stop caught up, but save.
2: Yeah.
0: Save.
1: Yeah.
0: Oh, my God. Family, listen, get your hands on that 1K few Timbaland Safe 7 Trumpets. It's the name of the
1: 7 Trumpets, man. October 30th, man. Y'all go listen to
0: day
1: it.
0: Day before
1: man.
0: My birthday.
1: What?
0: Yay!
1: Oh, look. So we can't say it's the devil day no more. Darlene Day.
2: That's Darlene Day. Yeah, there we go. Man, Darlene. Why you had to name that holiday on your day?
0: Ain't that something? Ain't that all right? That's all right. God gave me authority on that day. He gave me authority over darkness. That's why he sent me on that day.
1: Nah, for sure.
0: Let me be reminded. Every time I'm walking through darkness, I was a light born on a dark day. Hallelujah. And we give him praise.
1: For sure.
0: But listen, 1K Few, Timbaland. Thank y'all for stopping by the Nightly Spirit.
2: Thank you for having us.
0: Yes, sir. Coming up, I got Sybil Wilkes with another news update on the Nightly Spirit.

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0: I get on my knees every night and I just go home and I just praise God and thank Him for all that He's done in my life.
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It's Ahmed Gordon in for Sybil Wilkes with what you need to know. A Mississippi grand jury has officially concluded that no criminal charges are warranted at this time in the tragic death of 18-year-old college football player Nolan Wells. Following an exhaustive review of state medical examiner findings and official case evidence, grand jurors formally determined that the position, condition, and timing of the discovery of Wells' body were completely consistent with accidental drowning off Horn Island, where the teenager vanished during a 4th of July holiday weekend celebration with friends. Now, speaking to thousands of university students at Salem State University, former President Barack Obama addressed growing concerns regarding the state of American democracy, acknowledging current political discourse may seem broken while expressing firm belief in national resilience. The nation's 44th president warned against the Trump administration's controversial decision to ban select news organizations from the White House press pool, cautioning that restricting press access undermines fundamental democratic principles. I'm Ahmed Gordon, in for Sybil Wilkes. Be informed, be empowered.

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1: He cannot fail. 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Listen. I wish you could see yourself in the future. 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
1: All right, family, we going all the way back and letting J.J. Hairston bless us with tonight's Vintage Vault. Here is After This from my Vintage Vault on the Nightly Spirit.
2: Praise the Lord, everybody. We got a message to encourage you and let you know that no matter what you're going through, there's still glory coming, and it's coming out.

Family, Isaiah 30 and 18 says, therefore, the Lord waits, expecting, looking, and longing to be gracious to you. And therefore, he waits on high to have compassion on you. For the Lord is a God of justice, and blessed are those who longs for him. Family, listen, let's be real. Life can be unfair. Some people were handed support and stability and opportunity, and others were handed trauma, rejection, broken promises, sickness, betrayal, and battles that they never asked for. You know, some wounds came from strangers, and some came from people who should have protected you. And when unfair seasons stretch for too long, the temptation is for us to believe that nobody sees us. But I want you to hear this tonight. Heaven keeps receipts. God saw every tear that you've hidden, and he saw every door that was closed unjustly. He saw every time that you were overlooked. He saw every time you were underpaid and misjudged and lied on or left carrying burdens that belonged to somebody else. I want you to know that nothing has escaped his attention. And people might forget what they did, and systems may never apologize, and some chapters may never make sense on this side of eternity. But I need you to know that God is not absent in injustice. He's accounting for it, and he may not rewrite yesterday, but God knows how to bless tomorrow so deeply that pain loses its authority over your story. What was stolen can be restored in new forms. What was delayed can arrive multiplied this time. And what was broken can return stronger and better for you. What was meant to reduce you can become the soil of your budding season. So start rehearsing what they did and start expecting what God can and will do. Justice with God is not always revenge. It's restoration, recompense, healing, favor, peace, and doors that nobody can close. You may have been shortchanged by people, but you cannot be shortchanged by God. Your story is not ending in loss. It's shifting into recovery. I want you to keep that in mind. All right, I'm going to pray for you. Coming up 15 minutes away, it's your girl, Darlene, on The Nightly Spirit.

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0: 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I give myself to you.
1: Father, in the name of Jesus, I give you glory and say thank you for this divine wake-up call tonight. For every person who has grown weary in well-doing and distracted or quietly settled into low expectation, Father, I come in the name of Jesus declaring that their spirit is awakening right now. Shake off every layer of complacency and break every mindset of delay and defeat and that maybe one day spirit. God, breathe fresh fire on them. Let their faith rise again and let their hope be restored. Let their expectation be rekindled. God, they will not miss their moment. I declare it. They will not sleep through this season. I decree it. And they will not overlook what you're doing right now. God, we cancel every lie that says it's too late. We uproot every thought that says it won't happen for them. And we replace it with the truth of heaven over their lives, saying this is their time. This is your moment. This is your high season. Father, in the name of Jesus, align them with divine timing. Send the destiny helpers that are assigned to the call on their lives, God. Let favor meet them in unexpected places. Let doors open that they didn't even have to knock on. And God, when it happens suddenly and swiftly and unexpectedly, let them have the clarity to recognize that this is what I've been believing God for all of this time and all of these years and through every moment of pain that we've had to endure. God, we declare awakening and alignment and divine acceleration because we're ready, we're aware, and we are walking into it now. In Jesus' name we pray. Amen, amen, and amen. And family, that ends another night of the Nightly Spirit. It's your girl, Darlene. Stay woke, stay woke. I know I say it every night, but I gotta say it again. I need you to stay safe, stay blessed, and stay woke. Good night.

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12: Let's give it to him. 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
0: Hallelujah. 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
1: No, this one loves me
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0: God's timing isn't late. It's perfect. Keep believing, keep trusting, and keep standing. 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
1: This song says, God's mercy kept me. 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

0: 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So here you go. 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
2: Okay, but who coming? 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
1: 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Inspiration from Jonathan McReynolds, Ja'Kalen Carr, and Pastor Mike Jr., and maybe me.
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1: When Jesus shows up, everything changes. 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
1: And your boy, D. Stone.
0: And a Wednesday is all about Relationship Wednesday.
1: Yeah, Dr. Todd is challenging us in the area of relationships, but it's actually working because it's changing Willie.
0: Indeed, it is definitely changing me. I thank the Lord for Dr. Todd for being a part of this show.
1: Come on.
0: He is a trained and licensed psychologist and relationship specialist. And when I tell you, he's given some real practical tools that can revolutionize your singleness and your relationship. All right? Make an appointment to hang out with us next time on the Willie Mo Jr. Show. I'll see you at 3 p.m. right here on Joy 106.3. You already know. It's time to get back to that music that lifts you up. Only on
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0: wish I had a witness tonight. Can I ask y'all one question? The question is simply this: what did he see?
1: He saw the best.
0: I can't get no help up in here, because there are some folk in here that people have wrote you off, said you would never amount to anything, said that you would never end up being anywhere. But Myron, tell him one more time, what did he see?
1: He saw the best.
0: When mama said you would never be nothing, when

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Some losses cost more than money. 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But Joel 2:25 reminds us that God is a restorer. 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God can still do something beautiful with what's left. Joy 106.3.

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Continue. God's grace is still enough. His mercy is still new. 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
4: The reality is every generation experiences a technology powerful enough to change society. Transistor radios were replaced by boomboxes. 8-track tapes were replaced by cassettes, cassettes by discs. Landlines were replaced by cell phones. Television was replaced by cable, then satellite. Now everybody is streaming. However, this generation will inherit the first technology that can imitate thought itself. And all of us must decide how we will embrace artificial intelligence. AI is the first technology that will require us to set moral parameters for its usage. We must now decide what AI should be allowed and what should be prohibited. We must decide what happens to creativity, labor, truth, privacy, empathy, and democracy, and who will benefit. What will we require to remain uniquely human?
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5: What's your reality? What's your reality?
6: What's your reality? Hey, friend, do you have a minute? Just a minute. I only need 1 minute. It's often been said that pursuit is the proof of desire. In 1 Samuel chapter 30, verse number 8, the Bible said, David inquired of the Lord, saying, "Shall I pursue this troop? Shall I overtake them?" And the Lord answered him, "Pursue, for you shall surely overtake them and without fail recover all." Here are some keys to maintaining proper pursuit. Number one, you must tap into your undiscovered passion. Number two, you must exhibit uncommon perseverance. You will be challenged. Number three, you must make an unprecedented push. Yes, pray until something happens, praise until something happens, an unprecedented push. Pursuit is the proof of desire. I'm Pastor Jeff Haygood. This is your motive
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If Rance Allen was here, he'd say, I need you to work it out. 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
3: Hallelujah. Hallelujah. You know, when I think about it, I started in a church as a little girl, 7 years old, and grandmother used to take me to church back in Tulsa, Oklahoma, and I used to sing for the Lord, and I used to sing in the adult choir, and I loved the Lord with all my heart. By the time I was 9 years old, I was gung-ho, and my grandmother even said to me one day, she said, you know, baby, God's going to use you one day. And I didn't know what she meant, but I knew I liked the sound of God using me. By the time I was 11 years old, my mother and father and my five brothers and my little sister, we moved from Tulsa to California. My dad's job has transferred him out here. And by the time I was 12 years old, I found myself in the nightclubs in Los Angeles. My mom and dad used to go to the clubs on the weekends. They didn't know the Lord Jesus. And grandma wasn't around anymore, so we just quit going to church. I was in the nightclubs at 12 years old, and that was the worst place and the last place I needed to be. But I had a praying grandmother. By the time I was 13 years old, I had recorded my first single and began to open up for people like Stevie Wonder and Aretha Franklin, B.B. King, and Bill Cosby. I remember opening up for him one time, and things began to happen. Hallelujah. Things began to happen all around me. The devil had a trap set. He was going to set me up, because see, I liked it. I liked the money. I was making a lot of money, and I liked the glamour, and I liked the applause, because that said, I love you. We all want to be loved. Hallelujah. I didn't know that Jesus loved me. I didn't know it then. When I was 16 years old, I had a baby out of wedlock, and by the time I was 17 years old, I left home and joined the cast of Hair, and I began to travel all across the country. I was making more money than my mom and dad put together by then, and things were looking pretty good. Then I was introduced to marijuana. Devil had a trap set. Next thing I know, it was pills. Pills to get up in the morning and pills to go to bed at night. Then it was the alcohol. And then I became very promiscuous and ran around with a lot of people I had no business being with. And one day I was introduced to cocaine. And I know that all drugs are a spirit, but this cocaine became my best friend, and I began to hang out with the devil, and I did everything that I was big and bad enough to do. And I'm not glorifying him, I'm just letting him know that I don't belong to you. Hallelujah. I've been set free. Hallelujah. Glory to God. I went on for about 12 years of my life, and I traveled with people, and I worked with Chaka Khan and Rufus, and I worked with Captain and Tennille and all the people in the studios, and I was good at my job, and I was quick, and I could demand double, triple scale, and I went to work, and I was high every day.

It's quiet now, but God's still speaking. Just listen. 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
3: 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Hey!

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1: In the choir stand. Where
0: it
1: at?
0: Hey!
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0: 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Gotta keep watching.
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0: 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Yes, it is. 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Where you at, choir members? God bless you. Oh, yeah. Praise in the choir.
1: Even during the nighttime, it's always the right time to praise. We are Joy 106.3.

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1: 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Inspiration from Jonathan McReynolds, Ja'Kalen Carr, and Pastor Mike Jr., and maybe me.
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1: Thank you, God, for giving us our identity in you. 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
3: 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Transistor radios were replaced by boom boxes. 8-track tapes were replaced by cassettes, cassettes by discs. Landlines were replaced by cell phones. Television was replaced by cable, then satellite. Now everybody is streaming. However, this generation will inherit the first technology that can imitate thought itself. And all of us must decide how we will embrace artificial intelligence. AI is the first technology that will require us to set moral parameters for its usage. We must now decide what AI should be allowed and what should be prohibited. We must decide what happens to creativity, labor, truth, privacy, empathy, and democracy, and who will benefit. What will we require to remain uniquely human?
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0: remember,
1: found.
0: Remember, there is a friend.
1: Remember, there's a friend in Jesus.
0: Oh, I love him, I love him.
1: Who will wipe your tears away?
0: I know he will. And if
1: your heart is broken,
0: this is all you have to do.

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So here you go. Inspirational praise all day, every day. 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

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Get all the details at joy.

This is a wonderful, wonderful Wednesday. It is a blessing to be alive. It is absolutely wonderful to be able to bring you today's edition of the new Donnie McClurkin Show. It is my joy and my pleasure. And we

All right, come on. Let's start this show off with Jules Judah and the song Revival. Hit it. Yeah.

0: Miles and PJ Morton with Ava. And before that, you heard Jules Judah with Revival. But now it's time for our flashback song of the day.
1: What we're going to do right here is go back. Back.
0: And let me take you back for a short period. I'm going to take you back to the year 2001. 25 years ago. We know that in 2001, we suffered one of the greatest terroristic attacks in American history. 9/11. Also in the year 2001, Rodney Bryant and the CCMC came out with this song, A Testimony.

was Javon DeWand and the Trap Stars with 10 Times My Blessings. And before that, you heard from Rodney Bryant and the CCMC with A Testimony. Now, I've got to take a break, but I promise you I'm going to be right back because we've got some more great music that we've got to get into. And I'm doing it just for you. More of the new Donnie McClurkin Show to go right

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1: Yeah, Dr. Todd is challenging us in the area of relationships, but it's actually working because it's changing Willie.
0: Indeed, it is definitely changing me. I thank the Lord for Dr. Todd for being a part of this show.
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Welcome back to the new Donnie McClurkin Show, playing you the music that you can live by. And coming up right now is this wonderful Stellar Award winner, Adia, with the song On the Way.

That's a classic song written by PJ Morton for Dwayne Woods. That's Dwayne Woods, great voice, great guy, with the song Let Go and Let God. And before that, you heard Adia with On the Way. And now let me play you the word of the day just to inspire you to go further. The word of the day is a clip from one of the sermons that I've preached, and I think that this is going to bless somebody that hears it. So my brothers and sisters, here is the word of the day. What good is it, you being seen in front of people and still haven't learned how to curb your tongue? Amen. Well, what good is it? Well, for you to be here on Sunday and not Wednesday. Well, we're talking about tearing down imperialistic positions. It is not important that you have a specific title or calling. God graces those who have the heart of humility, who understand that the pinky toe is just as important as the big toe. Y'all don't hear me. That the pinky toe is just as important as the head. Amen. Well, Pastor, that don't make sense. The head carries the brain. I know, but the pinky toe carries the balance.

0: toward God and man. Amen. Because God resists everyone that is proud, no matter what you're wearing. No matter what you've matriculated in, no matter how many degrees you got, you can have an MDiv and all that kind of stuff. Glory to God. But if you don't have a sense of humility and if you carry pride, you're just an educated devil.
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0: That was J.J. Harrison and Youthful Priest with the song Nothing Else. But now you know what time it is. Yep, you know what time it is. It's time for our shout-outs. And the one thing that I love about our shout-outs is it gives us a chance to interact with one another. I get a chance to hear you. You hear me every day. But I get a chance to hear you and hear about the persons that are special to you. And to hear you tell 5 million people who that special person is and give them their propers while they're still alive. So if you've got a shout out that you want about 5 million people to hear, give us a call. Leave it here so we can play it just for you at 1-888-420-7710. And when you call, you know the routine. Leave your name, where you're calling from, and who you're giving that beautiful shout out to. Now, make it sound something like this. Shout that thing out.
1: This is Joe Louis Williams from Roselle, New Jersey. I want to give a shout out to God, first of all, and to my uncle, Doc McKenzie, a great man of God. And I just want to let him know your nephew's always got you in his praise. Thank you, Uncle Doc. Love you, people. God bless you.
0: And God bless you, Joe, over there in Jersey, all the way over in New Jersey. Man, you keep listening. And God bless Doc McKenzie and your family. And again, to anyone who's listening, if you want to leave your shout out, give us a call at 1-888-420-7710.
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0: That was In Him There Is No Sorrow from Donald Lawrence and Twinkie Clark featuring Yolanda Ack. But right now I've got to take a break, but when I come back, I'm going to have an inspirational message just for you. So stay right where you are. 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
1: Hi, this is Donnie McClurkin, and I've got an inspirational message just for you. In the Bible, there's a verse that says, "He that puts his hands to the plow and turns back, he is not fit for the kingdom." What does that mean? Well, let me tell you. That means if you start a relationship with Jesus, if you start a relationship with God, and then you turn around and long for the broken and dysfunctional and sinful past that you once lived, you're not fit for the kingdom of God in that condition. You've got to turn around and repent, and you've got to give your whole heart over to this wonderful relationship that comes through salvation. And after all, know this, Jesus is enough. God so loved the world that he gave his only begotten Son, that whoever would believe in him, whoever would believe in him, would not perish in their sins, but have everlasting life. That's the love of God. And that's the love that you don't want to turn away from. That's love that you don't want to let go of. That's real love. Unconditional love. So if you've started with Jesus, keep going. Because I'm telling you, there's no greater love that you can find anywhere. Don't turn back. Everything that's behind you is behind you because it did not benefit. God has a greater plan for you.

0: That was Charles Jenkins with the song Can't Turn Back. Now I've got to go, but I love every one of you, and I want you to know it from my heart. I love you, and I want you to enjoy this day. We're coming to the end of the summer. Enjoy it. And by the grace of God, we'll be back tomorrow. But until the next edition of the new Donnie McClurkin Show, walk in the favor of God.
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Good morning, good people. Let's get up mornings. I'm Erica Campbell, loving Jesus and loving you on a wonderful Wednesday, September the 23rd, up and ready to have the best day ever. I'm super excited about what we're going to hear this morning, y'all. We're going to be motivated, encouraged, inspired. We're going to laugh today. We're going to get you ready to have the best day ever. Listen, I'm excited. My special guest co-host today will be Lisa Knowles Smith. She'll join us in just a bit. Can't wait to talk to her, especially about all the success she's having. Ain't God good? So good. 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All right, you know what's coming up. The Faith Walk, the birthday shout-outs, 11 minutes after the hour. Sybil Wilkes will give us the five things we need to know. But first, let us pray. Lord, you are good, and your mercy endures forever. We thank you, God, for all you're doing for us and through us. Thank you for another day. Thank you for waking us up with strength in our bodies. I thank you, God, that we'll keep our minds stayed on you, and you'll keep us in perfect peace. I thank you, Lord, that we'll remember that your joy is our strength. I thank you, Lord, that we'll remember that we can do all things through your strength, Lord Jesus, the hard things and the easy things. You give us the strength to do it. So help us to be loving and kind today. Help us to be gracious and forgiving today. Help us to be a reflection of your goodness in the world, to remember that we are a light. Lord God, use us for your glory, and we'll give your name all the praise because it's already yours. In Jesus' name, thank God. Amen. Amen to myself. All right, y'all. Great music on the way from Ricky Dillard, Corinne Hawthorne, and Anthony Brown. Here's Fresh Start Worship with You Are on Get Up Mornings.

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2: It's Sybil Wilkes with What We Need to Know. The family of Nolan Wells pledged to continue seeking answers after a Mississippi grand jury declined to issue charges in his 4th of July death. Civil rights attorney Ben Crump criticized the district attorney's investigation as incomplete and urged state officials to reopen the case. Relatives expressed deep disappointment with how local authorities communicated the grand jury's final determination by text. Dozens of black employees testified about daily racial slurs, unequal pay, and harassment at Tesla's California assembly plant. State civil rights regulators presented evidence during opening trial statements showing widespread white supremacist symbols inside the facility. This lawsuit seeks to hold the electric vehicle maker accountable for failing to prevent or address workplace discrimination. Converse, the shoe brand, apologized and pulled a promotional ad campaign after critics noted imagery resembling a KKK hood and a hanging lynching victim. The Nike-owned brand removed the visual from its channels following widespread public outrage and calls for boycotts. Community advocates highlighted the oversight as a serious failure in corporate marketing and cultural sensitivity. From the Good News File, formerly homeless pianist Reese Wynn Jones transformed his life after a video of his church performance went viral online. The 34-year-old musician played the piano as a coping mechanism while taking shelter at a 24-hour night church in England. It's Black and Missing Wednesday, and 16-year-old Della Eden Mayberry has been missing from Carmichael, California since September 18th of this year after being dropped off at school. She's described as 5 feet, 1 inch tall, 110 pounds, and a biracial female with a medium complexion. Anyone with information regarding her whereabouts, please contact the Sacramento County Sheriff's Department or the Black and Missing Foundation. I'm Sybil Wilkes. Be informed. Be empowered.
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1: Good morning, Get Up Church. Shawnee Scott here with your quick sports minute. We start in the NFL, where the New York Giants may have taken a major hit. Quarterback Jackson Dart's knee injury could require season-ending surgery. The Giants are still evaluating the injury, so nothing is final yet. But Jameis Winston is now the man New York may have to lean on at quarterback. And the quarterback injury bug is spreading. In Chicago, Caleb Williams is dealing with a hamstring injury, adding to a growing list of banged-up quarterbacks around the league. In college football, Coach Prime is cleaning house. Deion Sanders confirmed that several Colorado players are no longer with the team following an ugly 41-7 loss to Northwestern, saying conduct detrimental to the team will not be tolerated. And finally, October baseball is almost here. The Tampa Bay Rays have locked up the top seed in the American League, while the Dodgers have already clinched the NL West and continue fighting for postseason positioning. That's your quick sports minute. And if today is your birthday, happy birthday. You're celebrating with Lisa Ray McCoy, Jermaine Dupri, and Lazy Bone. Also born on this day, the legendary genius of soul, Ray Charles, and the late actress, Michelle Thomas, best known as Justine on The Cosby Show, and Myra, Steve Urkel's girlfriend on Family Matters. And we know celebrities aren't the only ones celebrating. If you've got somebody that you want to shout out, well, your opportunity is just 15 minutes away. Inside birthday shout outs right here on Get Up Mornings with Erica Campbell. Yeah.

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7: Good morning. My name is Roxanne. I'm calling from Baltimore, and I want to give a shout-out to my big sister, Tiffy, who turned 53 yesterday. I love you, sis, and I hope you had an amazing day. See you Friday. You have an awesome day. Thank you.
8: Good morning, morning. This is Lester Best in the West, a.k.a. Lester Frizzy. I'm calling from Philadelphia, PA, a.k.a. Lester from Chester. Now I live in Philly, giving a birthday shout-out, belated birthday shout-out to my cousin, Rwanda Starkey in Chester, and also my heavenly brother that's in heaven, born on the same day I was born on, Bernard Brown. I'm wishing him a heavenly birthday on September the 15th. Rwanda was September the 5th, and mine is also September the 15th, and God be the glory. Thank you guys for all that y'all do, and I appreciate everything you do. To God be the glory. Hallelujah. Thank you.
9: Good morning. This is Philip Fraser calling from the nation's capital on this wonderful wet Wednesday. My birthday shout-out for my cousin Lincoln Mickens of Columbia, South Carolina, who's celebrating his birthday today, as well as a good family friend, Mr. Brady. His birthday is today as well. Happy birthday, gentlemen. God loves you, and so do I. I wish you many, many more.
10: Okay, Rose Harris from Southern Pines, North Carolina. I want to wish a happy birthday to my son, Sherman William Harris, Jr., my son, Douglas Cornelius Harris, and to Martha Libby Coburn of New Jersey. Happy birthday. Happy birthday. Thank you.
11: Yes, my name is Deborah Wallace. I'm from Baltimore, Maryland. I reside at our church, and I want to wish Mother Cypress, the mother of our church. She's 99 years old. And I also want to wish my girlfriend, Lorraine Hall, a happy birthday. Have a happy and blessed day.
12: My name is John Henderson, and I'm calling from Atlanta, Georgia. It's not my birthday. It's my brother's, my deceased brother's birthday, Nathaniel Henderson. I want to give a shout-out for his birthday. He was born on the 23rd. Of September. In fact, he would have been over 100 years old today. I am 89 years old myself, and I thank God for the longevity of my life. And I think you all have a wonderful Christian show. God bless you. Okay.
6: 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I'm so excited. Don't go nowhere. It's coming up next on Get Up Mornings.

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1: Good morning, good people. It's Get Up Mornings. I'm Erica Campbell, loving Jesus and loving you on a wonderful Wednesday, September the 23rd. We are up and having a great morning. I'm having a real, real good morning because guess what, y'all? She is here, Lisa Knowles Smith. Good morning, my friend.
2: Good morning, good morning, good morning.
1: Glad to have you this morning. I cannot wait to talk and chat and find out what's going on in your world and celebrate you some more from the Stellars, because my God, Jesus, my God, baby Jesus.
2: Listen. I'm just happy to be here. Thank you for letting me hang out with you.
1: Absolutely, absolutely. So listen, coming up in just a few, we've got a conversation with Marvin Sapp. He's got a new record we're going to share, and his new label. We'll talk about that as well. The Ericaism of the day, then we'll cap things off with Lisa's thoughts. We get to hear from her. Great music from Mary, Jabari Johnson, and Yolanda Adams. Here's Tamela Mann with Hello God on Get Up Mornings.
3: Let me take you back to a gospel. 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
3: Welcome. Joining us today is multi-award-winning artist, pastor, author, entrepreneur, and friend of the show. It's Marvin Sapp. Welcome back, sir. How are you?
4: I'm good, good. How are you, my first lady?
3: Doing good. I know. Lord Jesus, what is this? Who am I? Let's get to this music. You got a new song called He's Not Finished. Why don't you introduce it, and we'll come back and talk more about it.
4: Well, the reality is that all of us can feel like we've been written off because of the critiques and the critics that are consistently coming against us. But the truth of the matter is that God still has something for us to do because He's not finished.
3: I love it. Here it is. He's Not Finished on Get Up Mornings.

0: That's Marvin Sapp with his latest single, He's Not Finished. I love it. It's another declaration like never would have made it in all your other songs. So tell me, what inspired this particular message in this season?
1: Well, I mean, like, in this particular season, there's so much going on, and people feel as if, you know, they're completely out of it, that things are not working for them. You know, it's just so much with people saying this, that, and the third on social media and so on. And the reality is somebody needs to come out and let folks know that, you know, even though people may have counted you out, the truth of the matter is they can't count, because God's not concluded with your life. Yeah.
0: I love that. I love that. This album is called Restoration. It's literally your 17th album and your 9th live recording. Do you ever get tired of doing what you do? The laugh.
1: Yeah, girl. What are you talking about? You know we get tired. I've been doing this for 36 years. And, you know, the 17th solo record, you know, then we still got the stuff that we did with Commission. Mm-hmm. And even when we try to, you know, kind of walk away, you know, the industry, for some strange reasons, keeps pulling us back into it. And God keeps saying with clarity, I still have a message for you to share. So, you know, He's Not Finished. And I think the message in this particular season is restoration. I mean, we live in a cancel culture.
0: Oh,
1: and it's scary to me that Galatians 6:1 doesn't apply like it should. You know, Galatians 6:1 is clear. It says, if you find someone overtaken with a fault, you, which are spiritual, are supposed to restore them in the spirit of meekness, considering yourself, lest ye fall to the same temptation.
0: Yes. Yes.
1: And what's so sad is that we live in a culture and in a generation that, you know, we're monetizing, for the sake of a better word, somebody's fall. And that's not what's supposed to happen. And I concluded that the issue is that we have a group of individuals who are not spiritual, because the spiritual ones understand restoration.
0: I love
1: so,
0: that.
1: So, you know, I'm just trying to reintroduce that concept, which is not a new one. It's a biblical one.
0: Absolutely.
1: Back into the narrative. Back into the narrative.
0: So you're doing some new things in partnerships. You partner with Roc Nation, a major new chapter in your career. So what made this partnership the right fit for you?
1: Strangely enough, they called me. Just, I mean, like, I, you know, I tell my wife all the time, shout outs to Dr.
0: Come Lamour. On. Come on. I tell my wife. Listen, I don't think you said that on this show before. I love it.
1: I haven't. But I tell my wife all the time, I say, you know, I people just call me out the blue, and yet opportunities just come from the north, the south, the east, and the west. I'm a strong believer that every good idea is in a God idea.
0: Mm-hmm.
1: And believe it or not, you know, when I did this live recording, two major gospel labels came to the recording. And one, I honestly never heard back from. And the other one said to me that, you know, they thought that I would be asking for more. So they immediately bowed out. So I was just going to put it out on my own.
0: Mm-hmm.
1: And we driving down the road. All of a sudden, my phone rings. It's Roc Nation. And they made their presentation. And, you know, I'm like, wow, this is an exceptional opportunity for me. Because it's a partnership where, you know, I still have all the control that I need to be able to put out my music and be able to share the message of Jesus Christ the way that I, you know, have always done it. So,
0: it.
1: You know, that's just a great, if you in the industry, to be able to do that on your own merit and the way you choose to do it,
0: mm-hmm.
1: that's not something that usually happens. But I'm grateful that they actually aligned with my vision and decided to go with me the way I choose to go.
0: We are always celebrating you. We appreciate you here at Get Up Mornings. Again, Crash, congratulations on your marriage. I had the pleasure of sitting next to you guys at the Stellar Awards. She is gorgeous and smart and brilliant. So congratulations
1: hey,
0: to
1: listen,
0: you, sir.
1: Listen, I'm a winner, girl. I'm a winner. That's all I can tell folks. I waited 16 years.
0: Mm.
1: I waited 16 years. Mm-hmm. And here's facts. At the end of the day, when you wait and you find the right one, remember these words, people that are listening. The rest of your days will be the best of your days.
0: I love it. I love it. Marvin Sapp on Get Up Mornings, y'all. The latest record is called He's Not Finished. Download and stream it. Listen to it all day long. Tell the people how they can follow you on social media.
1: You can follow me at the official Marvin Sapp page on Facebook. 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You can follow me on Twitter. formerly known as Twitter, X, formerly known as Twitter, my goodness, Instagram and Threads, all at Marvin Sapp. And you can subscribe to my YouTube channel at Marvin Sapp as well.
0: Absolutely. Thank you so much for joining us today. Congratulations. And I know it's going to be another hit.
1: Thanks, sis. I love you.
0: Love you back. All right, guys, stick around. The Get Up poll is up next on Get Up Mornings. Get up.
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2: Yes, it's time for the Erica-ism of the day. And listen, I am blessed to do a lot of things, and I'm grateful for what I do, whether it is being First Lady Erica or just being a mama to my three children or a wife or doing Get Up Mornings or being an artist, whether that's doing Mary Mary stuff or solo stuff or doing Laugh, Cry, Heal or speaking. Or there's a lot of things and a lot of layers. And so learning to manage your mental capacity is very important. There's a lot of people, a lot of us who, I don't want to say addicted to work, but we just do a lot. You know what I mean? We're called to a lot. There's a lot of us that do that. And I think managing your peace is very important. And sometimes for the people on the outside, what looks like a good time and fun for you, don't always, it doesn't always equate that, because the weight of what we have to deliver is heavy. And depending on what you're dealing with in your personal life can affect, you know, how you deliver on stage. There are some people who can bypass no matter what's going on and they can deliver. Some people cannot. Everybody's not the same. But I'm grateful for the grace of God that gives me the strength to do it. I know we say it.

0: away somewhere. But I'm back. Listen, y'all, be encouraged to be yourself, whether that is the you that needs to go and do or the you that needs to rest and take a moment. Take your rest, okay? That don't mean you leaving here, you're going on to be with the Lord. You know, right. Some people say, well, I can rest when I'm gone. I'm going to rest while I'm here. That's what I'm going to do. I'm going to refresh and take my moments because we deserve that. We would deserve. I believe that we serve a God that wants us to rest and be refreshed. All right. That's it. All right. Lisa's thoughts up next. We get to hear more from her. I'm so excited about it. It is a wonderful Wednesday, September the 23rd. And it is, let's see, 28 minutes to the top of the hour. Don't be late to work. Love you. And I mean it.
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1: All right, guys, we get to hear from her in just a minute. Lisa's with us. All right, Lisa, what you got for us today?
2: 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It's called Goodness on Get Up Mornings with Eric Campbell.
3: Come on, we back again. Can we have a little more church with you? It's a simple song. 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

0: My God. 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My God, goodness. That's a good song. Jesus, you're the best ad-libber I know. I promise.
1: Go ahead and bless the people, Lisa.
2: Listen, I'm super excited. That was my latest single, Goodness. And I'm going to share some of my thoughts with you today. You know what I've been thinking about? I've been thinking about trusting God's timing. I've been singing for over 30 years, and there are things that have happened or are happening in my life that I prayed for years ago. And if I be truthful, there were times when I wondered, God, when is it going to be my turn? I watched doors open for other people. I watched other people get opportunities. And I had to keep singing, keep serving, and keep believing anyway. But now I understand something different. Just because it didn't happen when I wanted it to doesn't mean that God was late. You got to trust God's timing. Sometimes God is developing you while you're waiting. He's preparing you for the opportunities, preparing you for what he has for you. So even if you've been waiting a long time, don't count yourself out. Listen, we won Stella's this year, new app opportunities. You know, 30 years has taught me God's timing may not always make sense when you're waiting. But when you finally get there, you understand why you had to wait. So you got to keep waiting and wait and know that your season is not going to be wasted. Now, I just preach right there. Your season is not going to be wasted. I just said 30 years. Well, some people are just, some people just discovered me for the first time. Never heard of me until Promises came out. And that's okay. Because just because I felt like it should have happened years ago, God says, trust my timing. Don't get frustrated and don't compare your time to somebody else's. What looks like somebody's overnight success may have taken 30 years to get there. Listen, I got some thoughts for y'all today. Y'all ain't ready for me. Keep working, keep believing, keep showing up. God has not forgotten about you and he's not ignoring you. So no matter how many times you pray, no matter what you, all that good stuff that you be saying to him and making it sound all deep and all that, I got one line for you. God keeps his promises. Whatever God said he's going to do, that's what he's going to do. Yeah. I mean, those are my thoughts.
1: Those are some good thoughts too. And I think it's such a good message because so many people get caught up with impatience. You know what I mean? Especially when we start looking at other people. And it's hard sometimes when you look at other people.
2: Yeah.
1: You know, you can get a little why not me in your spirit, but you got to check yourself.
2: You can't be saying, God, when is it my turn? When is it my turn? When is it my turn? You got to trust that God knows what's best.
1: Absolutely. Did you think it would feel like this?
2: I did not think it would feel like this. I honestly don't know what I thought. You know, you think it's going to be one thing and it's another thing. Because if I could be real honest, a saint's a little tired. You know what I'm saying? You think the mountaintop is going to be, you know, jumping and going crazy. But really, the mountaintop is where you rest and look back and say, Lord Jesus, look at all this.
1: Right. And you know what I mean? I think balancing that, people that haven't experienced it yet. Well, when it's my turn, I'm going to do this and I'm going to do that. You really don't know what you're going to do.
2: You don't know
1: how you're going to respond to it. Some people can handle it. Some people cannot. I've seen people have big moments and then you literally don't see them again because their heart posture wasn't right or they were so intimidated by it. They could never do it again. Can I do it again? I didn't do it the first time. God did.
2: That's why. You gotta know the difference between your turn and God's time.
1: Ooh.
2: That's all my thought is for today.
1: Didn't she preach? Y'all stick around. We got more on the way. Lisa Noel Smith on Get Up Mornings.
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1: Good morning, good people. It's Get Up Mornings. I'm Erica Campbell, loving Jesus and loving you. Hanging with my special guest co-host, Lisa Knowles-Smith. Thank you for being with me today, my sister.
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1: 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Could you just come up and sing Promises real quick?
2: Thank you.
1: No, not early
2: Spare
1: this morning.
2: Me. Spare me.
1: I know they do it. Y'all quit doing that to her.
2: Lord, please. Jesus.
1: Listen, let me share this, y'all. 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All right, guys, coming up, we'll talk a little bit about health, maintaining your health as a singer and traveling and doing all that stuff. We'll have that conversation in just a few minutes. And then Dr. Willie Jolly, his message today, learn to think legacy over lifestyle. Oh, that is so, so good. Yes. Lisa, why don't you tell what music is coming up this hour?
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5: Yes, it is time for Healthy Ever After, and I know we usually have professionals and whatnot coming in, but today I just wanted to talk about vocal health amongst singers. It is widely known that a lot of times, because a lot of your favorite gospel singers are just naturally talented, they didn't grow up in a bunch of vocal lessons. Someone just handed them a mic when they was about 5 years old, and they've been singing ever since. So managing getting hoarse and managing things like that sometimes become a task, especially with our singing style, you know, belting and squalling in the runs and prolonged high notes. It is easy for your voice to be damaged. But I think that the more that you give yourself rest and water, sometimes it's the simplest things. It is literally rest and water that will help you recover.
6: Drink your water, please.
5: For sure. Because hydration is everything. And what I learned from my vocal coach is the moment you drink the water is not the moment it gets to your cords. It goes to your stomach. Yeah. It has to go through your system. So it takes some time, about 15 to 20 minutes before it even gets to your cords. Lisa, how do you maintain your health?
7: You just said it, drinking water. You cannot wait until you're about to sing to start hydrating. You got to be consistent with your hydration. Rest and water work for me. When I'm rested, I can sing. And, you know, and I try to make sure that I don't clear my throat over and over again and make sure that I'm not irritating my vocal folds, because really your voice is like an instrument. You know what I'm saying? And you got to take care of it. So protect it, rest it, hydrate it, take care of it.
5: Absolutely. Absolutely. Because, you know, for me, a lot of years, the commitments would dictate how I prepare, which is terrible. You should always be preparing your body and your instrument. If I had something big, then maybe 2 weeks before, I'd go to the doctor and I'd get my cords checked and all that. But really, if you do regular regimens, and so I've seen people that, you know, they do stretches and things for their vocal cords. They have steamers and stuff that they use. I have a vocal straw. If you've never heard of a vocal straw, just Google it and look it up.
7: I use that too.
5: I've seen singers on award shows during the breaks. You'll just see them. It looked like they smoking like a little tiny cigarette, but really it's a vocal straw.
7: Yeah, because we're breathing into it so we can try to. You know what I used to do was warm my voice, do vocal warm ups. I didn't do that either. I just started doing that in the last couple years.
5: Yeah, you know, that's what I'm saying. They put a mic in your face and you just sing.
7: Yeah, you sang.
5: They didn't say, are you hoarse today? You just, no matter what the voice that you had, that's the one you gave. And in a lot of times in the Black tradition, if you were hoarse, you just learned to push past it. A lot of the squall wasn't intentional. It was, this is the voice I have. And then people like that sound. So then you kind of stick with it and you just have
7: to. Yeah, but I'm paying for it now. I don't know about you, but I'm paying for it now.
5: Ma'am.
7: I literally have to prepare now because I did all of that singing incorrectly and not taking care of my instrument. So now in retrospect, I'm having to, you know, really, really work hard to maintain some level of my voice. You know what I mean?
5: Yeah, because your range. Are you do you consider yourself a soprano?
7: Absolutely not. I'm a second alto.
5: A second alto?
7: Second. I was in chorus. Second alto.
5: Ma'am, you are a soprano. I hear them notes you sing.
7: No, keep on praying about it. Go back and pray again, Erica. Go back and pray again. Oh,
5: I love it. I love it. And your daughter is in the group now. Are you? So are you telling her now to take care of her voice? Because that's what I'm doing with Krista.
7: Absolutely. All the things that I should have done, I'm making sure that she actually does and understands why she needs to do it. So I'm proud of that. Because let me tell you something. Krista Butt can sing. Good God Almighty.
5: Jesus. I can't wait till she really just get off that phone and just get on the real stage for real. Well, Mom, that's your thing. It's not my thing. Matter of fact, I'm going to call her because she coming with me this weekend. That's what I'm going to do.
7: She a beast. I know
5: I'm
7: going
5: to take her with me to Tulsa. But I love seeing your daughter with you. I love that you are having conversations about health because we have to take good care of our temples. Y'all, we'll talk more with her up next on Get Up Mornings.
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0: NFL players, comedians, like Kev on stage. Kev on stage for a minute, everything he posted was promises connected to it. That was amazing to me.
1: Yes. I love it. But I think people don't realize how far Quartet has gone. Like when you think of Mighty Clouds of Joy or even the Blind Boys of Alabama, they were very mainstream-esque. You know what I mean? The things that they would do because it was kind of partnered with the blues world. Which Quartet did you grow up listening to the most?
0: Actually, it was the Canton Spirituals. You know, I was from Memphis, so that live in Memphis, I was a child. Yeah, so he was like Mississippi Po' Boy days. And he was and still is one of the greatest of all times in Quartet. So,
1: I love him. I remember when he did the song with the Soul Seekers, and I just, you know, Warren always loved Quartet. We used to have Quartet concerts in LA all the time, but people just didn't think that that was true on the West Coast. So I grew up with a lot of it. My father loved the Mighty Clouds. Actually, I have I have a Mighty Clouds story. So I got the privilege to meet Joe Lagun, me and Tina. Mm-hmm. And so we were saying hi, and he said, "Do you have a auntie named Teresa?" I said, "I do." He said, "Her name was Teresa Daniels." I said, "Well, it's Teresa Lawless." Now he said, "I love me some Teresa Daniels." I said, "What?" I was like, "Auntie, you ain't tell me you..." She said, I met him back in the day. I ain't gonna ask no more questions.
0: Yeah, don't you ask no, don't you say no nothing else.
1: Even my mama said, "Oh yeah, I remember Joe." I said, "Wait a minute.
0: Listen, what Joe happened back in the day?"
1: But he was always very kind to us. Yes. From the Mighty Clouds to Willie Neal to Keith Wonderboy Johnson.
0: Oh,
1: rest in peace. So many amazing Quartet and so many amazing female Quartet groups. I love what you're doing.
0: Evelyn Turntine Agee. Yes. The Caravans were considered a Quartet. Yeah. So, you know, I think we're still, I'm excited that Quartet is still alive and well, and that traditional gospel music still has a place in the sound of the earth.
1: I love it. And I know that we got a lot of folks in the Get Up Church that love Quartet. So I want you to give us a call and tell us, who is your favorite Quartet group? Who are you listening to? Maybe it's somebody we need to hear about. Give us a call. 877-242-2426. Because baby, it ain't nothing like a good Quartet concert. That Bree Holly, when she stand on them chairs.
0: Oh yeah. Don't you play with her.
1: Don't you play with her. Get out the way. We want to hear, what is your favorite Quartet? 877-242-2426. Give us a call.
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4: 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And it's the One Voyage 2026 sailing from Miami, October 26th through November the 1st, aboard the beautiful Resilient Lady.
5: Okay, but who coming? 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
4: Well, we got a powerful lineup this time. Inspiration from Jonathan McReynolds, Ja'Kaylin Carr, and Pastor Mike Jr., and maybe me.
5: Oh, yeah. Good. I'm there. I'm shouting and eating good. What's the food looking like, though, E?
4: Griff, they got

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4: All right, today we are honoring Quartet, especially in honor of my special guest co-host, Lisa Nolesmith. Thank you for being with me, Lisa.
5: Thank you for having me. I'm excited to be here.
4: All right, let's go and see who's on the line. Silas in Maryland, who's your favorite quartet?
6: Those Mighty Can Spirituals. Mississippi Four Four. Yes, indeed.
4: I love it. What's your favorite song?
6: Oh my God, I can't. There's so many of them. I'm stuck right there.
4: It's okay. I'll put you on the spot. It's all right. It's all right. Silas, thank you for calling.
6: Thank you.
4: Okay, bye-bye.
6: Bye-bye.
4: Natasha in Salem, South Carolina is on the line. Hey, Natasha, what's your favorite quartet?
7: Hey there. This is Natasha from Winston-Salem, North Carolina. Uh-huh. And I have so many. I just can't give no one credit, but I remember the Truth Set. I Don't Want No Peanut Butter and Jelly. It was one of my favorites as a little girl.
5: Yeah.
7: The Pilgrim Jubilees, the Violinaires, I'm a quartet girl, the Swanee Quintet. So I raised up on a lot of them. The Jackson Southern, I can't stop. It's so many.
4: Come
7: I'm a quartet
4: on.
7: Girl. So
4: Go
7: when you,
4: ahead,
7: when you
4: Natasha.
7: Start talking about that, I'll be ready to call in.
4: I love it. Thank you for calling, Natasha.
7: All right. I love y'all.
4: Love you back. Bye-bye.
5: Hey, Tiffany from Augusta, Georgia. Who's your favorite quartet?
8: That will be the Sensational Nightingales and the legendary Swanee Quintet.
5: Oh, yeah. I love it. I love it.
4: Love it. I need to go to a good quartet concert.
5: You do.
4: All right. Thank you for calling.
5: Thank you.
8: Have a great day. Bye-bye.
4: Jillian in Dallas is on the line. Hey, Jillian, who's your favorite quartet artist?
9: Well, my grandmother raised us up on the Williams Brothers and the Winans.
4: Yes.
9: So I remember all of those. And I don't know if people remember that they was a group at one part.
4: Yes. Listen, I still love the Winans to this day.
5: Me too.
9: I still
4: absolutely.
9: Do. Yes, ma'am. Yes,
4: thank
9: ma'am.
4: You for calling.
9: Thank you. Have a great day, Erica.
4: You too. Bye-bye.
5: Chanel in North Carolina. Hey, tell us, who's your favorite quartet?
10: Good morning. It will be the late, great Robert Blair and the Fantastic Violinaires.
5: Oh, yeah. That's some good quartet right there.
4: I love it. Thank you for calling today.
5: Thank you.
4: I love it. Thank y'all for calling. We appreciate y'all today. Lisa, we got to tell them what we're doing together.
5: Listen, quartet is in full effect because it's coming up. The Brown Seekers are celebrating 50 years. So 50 years, we had to make it a whole family affair. We got the Clark sisters coming, and then my girls, Mary will be in the house. I'm so excited. I don't know what to do.
4: Me too. Is there tickets? Can people get tickets?
5: Listen. Yes, we still, VIP is sold out, but general admission is still available at Eventbrite. Just type in Brown's 50th and it'll come up, all that information. And we want to see.
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1: Good morning, y'all. America Campbell, loving Jesus and loving you. Yes, it's a wonderful Wednesday, and my special guest co-host Lisa Knowles Smith is in the building hanging out with me.
2: Yeah.
1: Griff is out in the world somewhere, and Cheryl is celebrating her anniversary, so I had to call some friends. So thank you for hanging with me this morning. I appreciate you, sis.
2: Yes, thank you for letting me hang.
1: Absolutely. But Griff has a message. 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
1: 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Listen, coming up this hour is the love talk of the day. And I love my in-loves. That's what I call them. Going to talk a little bit about that. And trending topics with Shawnee. She's got that for us today. And Joy Taylor's got the Daily Play. Music from Donald Lawrence, Marvin Sapp, and Pastor Mike Jr. Here's Sincere with After Tonight on Get Up Morning.

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1: 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I do. I'm going to talk about that up next on Get Up Mornings.
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5: Ladies and gentlemen, please welcome to the stage my choir in their farewell concert and recording, the Tri-City Singers. 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Come on, choir. Let's encourage them out there. Let's tell them that the blessing of Abraham is on their life. Oh, my brothers and sisters, because you are in Christ, you are Abraham's heir, and you have an inheritance on your life.

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3: Well, listen, good people, it is time for the Love Talk of the Day. And today I want to talk about the part of marriage that we don't talk out loud about. I think there's, you know, quiet conversations about it. And that is, drum roll, your in-laws. I call mine my in-loves. Because I believe when I gained him, I gained them as well. And I love them as just as much as I love him. Now I understand a lot of people already have this preset, position of disposition of it's going to be a battle. I'm going to struggle with the in-laws and they're not going to like me and I'm not going to like them. But can you imagine how that feels for the person that you love, their family that they've loved their whole life? Now you've made them the enemy. Now I understand maybe they vented to you. Maybe your spouse has shared things that they don't like. That does not mean make them the enemy. That does not mean that now for the rest of your lives, because when you're married, if you're like a regular family, you got birthdays, you got holidays, you have events, you have things that will include them. If you have placed in your heart that they are now the enemy, you have now accepted a portion of contention for the rest of your life in your marriage. When you can shift it, you can build the relationship. Everyone doesn't build easy. Everyone is not accepting. I get it. And I'm sure somebody's in the car shaking their head going, Erica, you don't understand. Well, listen, it takes time to build. I'm not saying that, our relationship started out peachy keen. I'm not saying that at all. One of the first things my mother-in-law said to me was, well, I don't know if you're his wife. And my response was, well, I don't know if the Lord would tell you. He would tell him, right? So see, we already started off acting funky, right? But I'm telling you, even with all of that, God allowed it to turn it around, because she didn't want just a daughter-in-law. She wanted another daughter. And I didn't want to feel that the stigma that comes with mother-in-law. She is my mother in love, and she has, her and dad have prayed for me, taken care of me, have nurtured me. We the family. You know what I mean? I don't feel like the outside. And so sometimes people do feel like they're on the outside. And I think that it's a way to build that. I don't want you to, go through that for the rest of your life. I know somebody who literally every holiday she had to sit outside in the car because they didn't like her. Ain't that crazy? Ain't that crazy? Needless to say, they didn't stay married very long. But when you don't learn that you are blending families, the holidays, the birthdays, all the things, the special days, then you put yourself in the position where your heart is frustrated every time you got to get with family. I don't want you to feel that. I don't want your spouse to feel that. And I don't believe that's God's design for marriage. So I pray that you have a gracious heart and a forgiving heart. I pray that God give you the ability to have healthy conversations so y'all have a healthy family and healthy relationship. All right. That is my love talk of the day. Love you, and I mean it. All right, guys, we got more on the way. Trending topics are up next on Get Up Morning.

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5: All right. Today we are celebrating some of the men in our lives or that we grew up watching. First, we got to send some prayers up to Lionel Richie. He has been out touring, but unfortunately he had to undergo a heart procedure to treat his AFib, which is an irregular heartbeat. Now, the good news is his representatives say that the procedure went perfectly well and he's doing great, but doctors want him to take some time off before getting back on stage. He has been touring and he was on his way to Oklahoma soon. And I was thinking, is he going to be okay? Touring is hard, but Erica, you tour. Hard. What is that life? What does it do to your body?
4: It is the hours. It is the planes. That air is not good on planes. That affects your body. The mental pressure of doing what you do. And then once you are successful as someone as him, the way they expect you to show up, you can't come mediocre. That's pressure. If you don't feel good, it's just a lot of things. The people that you take care of, the details, are they in order? You know, it's a lot of pressure. Touring is not always very fun.
5: It's not the glitz and glamour that we
6: know. No.
5: Because we see you come out on stage and just like, oh, man, I want to do that, too. You too, Lisa.
4: No,
6: we don't.
7: Looks can be deceiving.
4: Absolutely. It's a happy, sad kind of thing going on to it. Ooh. Okay. All right. Okay.
7: It requires a lot. It really does.
5: Mm-hmm. All right. Well, Mr. Lionel Richie is ready to get back on stage. But, of course, we want him to rest all night long. All right.
4: Really?
5: Next up, Black ownership is making some big moves in media and technology. We got three familiar names putting their money behind something bigger than just content. They actually are going into ownership. Some of them are already in. Film producer Charles D. King. Macro has acquired All Black. Now, All Black is a streaming platform where you can go and watch all Black movies, films, all kinds of things are on there. Well, he's decided to purchase that. So now instead of just providing content, he is giving direct to consumer streaming. And he's opening it up for people to send their content in. So they're watch for a big campaign for that coming up. We definitely got to shout out Byron Allen. Now, he's always been moving around doing great things. He has just completed a $120 million investment for approximately 51% of BuzzFeed, making Byron Allen the chairman and CEO. Now, that puts BuzzFeed and HuffPost under the leadership of a Black-owned family investment company. So congratulations to him. And then finally, T.I. is getting into the AI conversations. He has invested in Pockstock. This is a company that provides culturally informed licensed images and data representing communities of color. The company says its model is designed around content, licensing, compensation, and giving creators a stake at how their work is used.

0: 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Now, happy birthdays are going out to a couple of people today. Lisa Ray McCoy's birthday is today, along with Jermaine Dupree and Lazy Bone. Now, also born on this day, the legendary genius of soul, Ray Charles's birthday is today. And somebody that I grew up watching on TV, Michelle Thomas. She's best known as Justine on The Cosby Show. And she also played Myra, Steve Urkel's girlfriend on Family Matters. So happy birthday to them. And that's what's trending.
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2: This is the Daily Play with Joy Taylor. Week one was a harsh reminder for the Rams that just because you're the heavy favorite to win the Super Bowl, it doesn't mean that your ticket is already punched. Week two was no guarantee either, with Myles Garrett on IR and Puka Nacua a late scratch, but the momentum of Aaron Donald's return and the throwback performance from Devontae Adams powered the Rams to a 28-6 win over the Giants on Monday night. New York had looked competitive in their week one win over the Cowboys, but the Rams showed why many picked them to win the Super Bowl before the season. And Matthew Stafford threw for over 300 yards, nearly 200 of that was Devontae Adams. And the Rams had their first win of the season pretty much wrapped up by the end of the third quarter. Great win for the shorthanded squad that bodes well for the Rams moving forward. For more on this and other top stories of the day, tune into the Daily Play with Joy Taylor.
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4: 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It's Lisa Nolan Smith. We are celebrating 10 years with Get Up Mornings with Erica Campbell. 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
5: 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From

0: Well, Lord, it's been a good day. It's Get Up Mornings. We are at the end of our time. My girl, Lisa Knowles Smith, has hung out with me all morning long. Thank you so much. I appreciate you, sis.
1: Oh, thank you so much for letting me hang out.
0: Tell me what you enjoyed the most. Was the Get Up poll question, the conversation? What was your favorite?
1: It was all of the things, but of course I always love, you know, shining a little light on Quartet. So thank you for that. The poll was super dope.
0: Absolutely. Absolutely. That people get excited. They love calling in. And we love talking to y'all. So thank y'all for being a part of what we do every single weekday morning. We can't do it without you. I always say it and I really truly mean it. Thank you for following us on social media at Get Up Erica on Twitter and Instagram. Get Up Mornings with Erica Campbell on Facebook. Listen, if you want to leave a comment, or a suggestion for something that you want to hear, or something you want us to talk about, leave that message at 972-331-5570. That's 972-331-5570. No, it's not me. I will not answer. You don't have to call and say, hey, Erica, call me back. It's just to leave a message. I love you so much. But listen, y'all, let's end with a word of prayer. Lord God, we thank you and praise you. You are good and your mercy endureth forever. Thank you for this wonderful opportunity to share your light and your love with your people. Father, bless us, fill us, and fuel us for all that we'll encounter today. I thank you that we'll do it through your strength. We don't have to do it through our own strength. We can do it through yours. And the joy of the Lord is our strength. So fill us with your joy. Help us to remember that you are in control. No matter what we see, you are in control. I thank you for the dominion that you've given us. So thank you for giving us the wisdom to speak life over our lives, to declare the word of God, to declare what you've already said, to use the power that you've given within us in your word. You made us in your image. So, Father, we can say what you said because we're your children. So we give you glory, honor, and praise for this and all blessings in Jesus' name. Thank God. Amen.
1: Amen.
0: Amen. Amen. All right, y'all. Have a good one. I'll be back tomorrow. Lisa, will you join me one more time?
1: I think I'll come back one more time.
0: Listen, y'all, she's coming back. So join us. We'll be faith walking.
1: And love talking.
0: And joy living on Get Up Morning. Bye, everybody.
1: Bye-bye.
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17: 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Ladies and gentlemen, Fizzle, Javon DeWine.

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Tell him, you are great, God. Come on, in your own words and in your own time, whenever it hits your belly, tell him, you are.

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2: What God promised me, it is for me. 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

0: The late, great Richard Smallwood, a classic right there on Praise with TJ. Hold tight, friend. Tamela Mann.
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That's what the world needs today. For sure, Erica Campbell. Our God is able to do exceedingly abundantly above all you can ever think, ask, or imagine. Here's Kirk Franklin. Come on, put the hands up.

0: Oh, give thanks unto the Lord, for he is good. Yes, he is good. We thank you, Lord, for being so good to us. God loves you in spite of you, even when you're messing up, knowing you're not doing the right thing. God loves you in spite of you. You can turn from your old ways, repent, and come running back to Jesus. Oh, yes, God is a good God. Stay close. Coming right back. I've got more music on the way.
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1: 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I got some Norman Hutchins. 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

0: God's got a blessing.
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How many of God's got to bless him with your name on? Come on. Sing this with me. 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

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God's got you, and we got your soundtrack. 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

0: Joy 106.3, Columbus's inspiration station. It's Fresh Start with You Are. You're rocking with Yavis Ellis. I am the pastor of your middays. Happy Wednesday to you, middle of the week. And listen, Joy family, Luke 10, it tells us that Martha welcomed Jesus into her home. You know, I love that picture because when you think about a Christ-centered home, it's not defined by what's hanging on the wall. It's defined by who has been welcomed into the house. Make room for Jesus on today. All right, coming up, I got some more of your inspirational hits right here on Joy 106.3.
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2: 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But the momentum of Aaron Donald's return and the throwback performance from Davante Adams powered the Rams to a 28-6 win over the Giants on Monday night. New York had looked competitive in their week one win over the Cowboys, but the Rams showed why many picked them to win the Super Bowl before the season. And Matthew Stafford threw for over 300 yards, nearly 200 of that was Davante Adams. And the Rams had their first win of the season pretty much wrapped up by the end of the third quarter. Great win for the shorthanded squad that bodes well for the Rams moving forward. 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

You're not here by accident. 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

Just because it's taking longer than you expected doesn't mean God forgot about it. Habakkuk 2:3 says, though it linger, wait for it. Some promises have a process attached to them. 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God can still be working when you can't see movement. 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
9: This is the Bloomberg Black Business Beat. Building safeguards for AI and what that looks like has dominated the conversation here at Bloomberg for a while now. Alondra Nelson is a member of the UN's advisory body on AI and a professor at the Institute for Advanced Study. She spoke to Bloomberg recently, arguing that global leaders and governments should work together to build guardrails for AI, even rivals like the US and China.
10: During the height of the Cold War, the USSR and the United States were able to collaborate on a few things. And so, that window of opportunity could still be here. I think issues of AI safety are where we need to create truly global standards around how to ship these technologies safely.
9: Professor Nelson speaking to Bloomberg. She's a person of color whose work routinely studies how race and societal structures converge with science and technology. I'm Bloomberg's Justin Milliner on the Black Business Beat.
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You're rocking with Yavis Ellis. I am the pastor of your middays. That is Javonte Patton with Always. I got some Mary Mary. Can't give up now on Joy 106.3.

0: Joy 106.3, Columbus's Inspiration Station. It is Corinne Hawthorne with His Favorite. You're rocking with Yavis Ellis, the pastor of Your Middays. If you do not have our iPhone and Android app, you are missing out. 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They both are free. You can take us with you everywhere you go, all right? Listen, a Christ-centered home is not determined by how many scriptures are hanging on the wall. The bigger question is, have we made room for Jesus in the way we actually live? Think about that today. All right, coming up, I got some more of your inspirational hits right here on Joy 106.3.
1: It's Sybil Wilkes with What We Need to Know. The family of Nolan Wells pledged to continue seeking answers after a Mississippi grand jury declined to issue charges in his 4th of July death. Civil rights attorney Ben Crum criticized the district attorney's investigation as incomplete and urged state officials to reopen the case. Relatives expressed deep disappointment with how local authorities communicated the grand jury's final determination by text. Dozens of black employees testified about daily racial slurs, unequal pay, and harassment at Tesla's California assembly plant. State civil rights regulators presented evidence during opening trial statements showing widespread white supremacist symbols inside the facility. This lawsuit seeks to hold the electric vehicle maker accountable for failing to prevent or address workplace discrimination. I'm Sybil Wilkes. Be informed, be empowered.
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13: 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One, two, three, shake. 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

0: Joy 106.3, Columbus's inspiration station. My name is Yavis Ellis. That was Ernest Pugh, For Your Glory. 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Coming up, I got some more of your inspirational hits right here on Joy 106.3.
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Amen. 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So I'm speaking for all of you listening, starting here, starting now. The things that hurt you in the past won't control your future. Starting now, this is a new day. This is your Exodus. You are officially

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That is Kenny Lewis with God Got It. All right, I got some John P. Key, I believe, on Joy 106.3.

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0: Joy 106.3, Columbus's inspiration station is Reverend Timothy Wright with Trouble Don't Last Always. It's Yavis Ellis. I am the pastor of your middays. You know, Martha welcomed Jesus into her home, but then Luke says she became distracted by everything she had to do. Doesn't that sound like you and I sometimes, you know, work, school, sports, practices, phones, television, meetings, you know, we're all together, but everybody's distracted. Jesus tells Martha that Mary had chosen what was better. You and I must learn to choose what is better. Coming up, I got some more of your inspirational hits right here on Joy 106.3.
1: Local for you, I'm Matt Barnes with an NBC4 update on Urban One. The Columbus City School District says thousands of its employees will face significant healthcare cost increases if they can't reach an agreement with the Columbus Educators Association. The union says educators will now be expected to pay significantly higher premiums or accept reduced coverage. The district says today is the deadline for the union to provide proposals for insurance plan changes. State leaders are prepared to call a special session of the House and Senate next week, attempting to pass an emergency measure pausing the 38-cent per gallon gas tax in order to take effect immediately. The bill would also need an emergency clause requiring a two-thirds majority to pass. The gas tax pays for things like road and bridge repair. Governor DeWine says he wants to see how the legislature plans to replenish that lost revenue. And the Columbus Crew have fired Federico Higuain as coach of their developmental team. Higuain is accused of grabbing a female official during a match in August and telling her, quote, "Don't forget this is a man's game." The team had suspended him for 2 games after the incident. Join us at 4, 5, and 6 tonight to follow these stories and your most accurate forecasts. Local for you.
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0: Joy 106.3, Columbus's Inspiration Station. It's Yavis Ellis. I am the pastor of your middays. Incredible Wednesday to you. Listen, man, don't let a busy household become a spiritually empty household. Luke 10 reminds us that good things can still distract us from what's most important. So make room for Jesus. You know, I think about that text a lot. And as Martha welcomed Jesus into her home, she did the best thing possible, which was allow Jesus into the house. But the question you have to ask yourself is, are you too busy sometimes? Is the family too busy? Is work getting in the way? Let's make room for his presence. Make room for prayer. Make room for worship. Make room for quiet moments when your family can actually hear from God. That is my time for today. But coming up next is my brother, Willie Moore Jr. Don't forget, you got to keep the hope, keep the faith, but most of all, keep the joy. It's Yavis on Joy 106.3, Columbus's Inspiration Station.
1: Local for you, I'm Jared Smalley with an NBC4 News update on Urban One. The man accused of exposing himself to a minor earlier this summer has been found incompetent to stand trial. Namon Joshua IV was charged with kidnapping and public indecency. A report concluded his mental state could be restored in the next year if he undergoes treatment. The Franklin County Municipal Courthouse will be closed to the public for the rest of the week for emergency building maintenance. The court plans to resume normal operations Monday. The city is citing problems with the fire alarm system. And Columbus City Schools says thousands of its employees will face significant health care cost increases if the district and teachers union do not reach an agreement today. An audit this summer found that the district overspent millions of dollars because of an allegedly bad deal with a health insurance consultant. Payments could increase to more than $1,000 per month. 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Local for you, I'm Jared Smalley, NBC.
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Remember this, God has already gone before you. 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

Just in case you didn't know, Willie Mo Jr. is on your radio, family. It's the Willie Mo Jr. Show. Family, it is Relationship Wednesday. To those of you who are looking for love, single, this show is going to be good for you, because I just believe by faith that the biggest room in the world is the room for improvement. You'll hear a lot of people in relationships, and you'll get a chance to learn just a little bit more about what that looks like, man. I'm excited about it. Family, listen. I know the world is telling you everything to be afraid of, but I tell you, we don't walk in fear. We get out there and we go get it. Here's Mary Mary right here on the Willie Mo Jr. Show.

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0: What's going on? It's your boy Ludacris. Stand up. And just in case you didn't know, you're listening to the Willie Moore Jr. Show. Flat out.
1: Hey, hey, hey, hey. Ladies and gentlemen, Jamal DeWine.

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1: And God can do it.
0: Indeed. Family, I am so grateful right now on this Relationship Wednesday because so many people are reaching out on Facebook. I really just found out that you guys are hanging out over here so much, and I'm having a good time.
1: I can't wait.
0: I'm putting videos up with no editing or nothing. 100,000 people watching. I'm like, ooh, wait, here go my people right here. So if you're on Facebook, follow me, Willie Moore Jr. Live. It's a lot of fake pages out there. So just know this one has about 944,000 people. So if it's that one, that's where I'm at.
1: 944.
0: Yeah. Yeah. Jeez. It's a lot of great people over there. We just hanging out, having a good time. So major love to my friends on Facebook. Listen, this Relationship Wednesday, you want to shout out your boo?
2: I definitely want to. I want to shout out to my Delta flight attendant, beautiful boo.
0: Hey, he got a flight attendant.
2: I do. And it's kind of cool. Wait, time out. It's kind of cool because, you know, if we were younger and I said, hey, man, I met this flight attendant, you'd be like, what? But she was my wife first, though. And then she became a flight attendant. So, I mean, you know, I did kind of pull her. But I pulled her before she became. Hey, she Glory. Came
0: hey,
2: did you get it? Yeah, I pulled her before she became.
0: Hallelujah. You saw what she didn't see. Hondo.
2: I fanned the mic just
0: yes,
2: now.
0: Yes, Lord. You preached this then.
2: Hey, so fellas, there is a benefit of in getting with her before she becomes.
0: Yes, Lord. Family, listen. My single people, I hope you feel that in your shine.
2: Come on.
0: I believe he's coming to get you before you become.
2: Yeah.
0: Come on, somebody. Family, listen, when we come back, we got new music from Lisa Noel Smith. It's called Goodness. Stick around. It's the Willie Mo Jr. Show. Flip it!

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5: 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Comes from D. Lisa, No Smith, the Brown Singers. It's called Goodness, right here on the Willie Mo Jr. Show. Flat Out.

0: goodness, Lisa, Noel, Smith, the Brown Singers, taking us back to church.
1: And we will be talking to her later this week. I'm saying that, Buffet.
0: Indeed. Family, when we come back, I want to hear from you. I want you to shout out your boo. The number's 1-877-345-7747. A lot of us are holding aught and unforgiveness. But I believe it's time for us to let go and let God. Here's Dwayne Woods right here on the Willie Mo Jr. Show. Light up.

0: Man, what a perfect song on Relationship Wednesday. Because so many people are so afraid to let go and let God. I had a message. I think it did about 200,000 views. And I just talked about the hardest thing for a Christian is to forgive and forget.
1: Man.
0: And the truth is, the Bible speaks about God keeping no record of wrong. And if we want to be like him, it's time for us to erase and reframe some of the things that we keep holding in our database because it keep on making us mad, right? Man, release that in Jesus' name, okay? Family, people from the north, south, east, and the west are checking in, shouting out their boo. You are on the line with your nephew. What's your name? Where you calling from?
2: My name is James Dixon. Shouting out my boo, Reverend Dixon, for 54 years anniversary, and recording from Knightdale, North Carolina.
0: Man, 54 years. I'm so proud of you, sir. You're on the line with Willie Moe. What's your name? Where you calling from?
3: My name is Carrie. Calling from Orangeburg, South Carolina.
0: Love it.
3: Want to shout out my boo, Eddie Rivers. On our 54th anniversary, what a great day.
0: Hey, I heard that.
1: That's
0: praise
1: another
0: God.
1: 54?
0: Man, people being married forever.
1: And after 54, y'all just need to stay together.
0: Yeah, that's what my mama said about my dad. They were about 51 years.
1: 54 years is... Wait, did they really say 54 years?
0: Yeah, 54 years. My mom and dad were married 51 years.
1: I mean, I'm 21. 54 sounds far.
0: Time flies when you're having fun. That's what I was looking for. Time flies when you're having fun.
1: Amen.
0: Yeah. My mama told the nurse when she was in the hospital, God rest her soul. She said, that's my husband. I've been married to him for 51 years. I keep him.
1: You better. You better.
0: Praise God. Family, listen, when we come back, we'll give you an opportunity to continuously shout out your boo. Can somebody be 54 years of marriage? What I mean is, have you been married 55? Call me 1-877-345-7747. It's the Willie Mo Jr. Show. Flat out.
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0: Cushfield III. Wonderful is your name.
1: Melvin can sing the phone book.
0: Yes, indeed. Family, listen, Relationship Wednesday has been a hit for a very long time on the show. Mm-hmm. And I'm so grateful that people who were married for 10 years have now been married 21. Those who've been married 20 years been married 31.
1: That's true.
0: And so somebody just called here and they've been married 54 years.
1: Two people called.
0: Yeah, two. So when we started, they was married 43 years. Mm-hmm. We've been in business for 11 years. So
1: right.
0: Major love to them. All right, you on the line with Willie Moe. What's your name? Where you calling from?
2: Minister Mervin Mayo calling from Richmond, Virginia. And I want to shout out my wife, Michelle Mayo, 15 years. I love her. Listen, the Bible said when a man finds a wife, he finds a good thing in a time's favor, and that's my good thing, and I love her.
0: Hey, don't play with it. I believe you, sir. I believe you love her.
3: Okay. I'm wondering, is that the Mervin Mayo?
0: Yeah, sound like it.
3: Okay, yep. Praise the Lord.
0: Yep, you on the line with Willie Moe. What's your name? Where you calling from?
4: Hey, my name is Joseph McKay. I'm calling from Richmond, Virginia. My boo is Jasmine Lewis, soon to be Jasmine McKay.
0: Hey!
4: I love you to death, baby girl. I'm so proud of you. You are a hardworking woman. You are everything. I can't believe, you know what I'm saying, I got through. But, yo, I love you. I love you. I love you, baby girl.
0: Hey! Somebody getting married.
3: Yeah, he...
0: Hey,
3: that's positive.
0: Somebody just checked in. They said, Willie Moe Jr., I'm planning to propose. I want to hear your proposal idea. I'm planning to propose to my wife in the next few months. Tell me exactly how you would want it to happen. Proposal ideas. So yeah, I guess.
3: What we're doing?
0: No, I don't know. I'm looking at Facebook in real time. Make sure that you go to Facebook. And somebody just said, hey, I'm proposing to my wife in the next few weeks. I need a proposal idea.
3: Okay, we'll talk about that later.
0: We'll talk about it later on. Right, I'm sorry. Cool. You on the line with Willie Moe. What's your name? Where you calling from?
5: My name is Janita Phillips. I'm from Douglasville, Georgia. And I'd like to shout out my boo, Timothy Phillips, of 46 years. I love my boo.
0: Okay. I love my boo.
1: See, that's the thing we should be the most proud of in the church.
0: What?
1: Relationship.
0: Yeah.
1: I mean, I believe that you have a great relationship with Christ if you can also show me that you got a great relationship with people. You need to love people, too.
0: Yeah, of course. I think you got to know how to love yourself before you can know how to love
1: people.
0: That's
1: true, too.
0: Yeah. I think I tried to love people the way I wanted to be loved. And I don't think that was fair.
1: And that's not, no.
0: That's not fair. Like, you have to love you enough to get out your skin long enough to see how somebody else receives love.
1: But does that mean that you really didn't learn the person?
0: No, you actually learn the person, but I think you have to learn yourself. Because if you don't learn yourself, all your ideas for loving them will be so they can love you better. Does that make sense? Like, I'm going to do this because I know she's going to love that. Because if she, and you're looking for a response. Once you learn to love yourself, right. You like, man, I love me so much that if you don't do nothing, I'm going to love me enough. And I'm only loving you because I want to see you love correctly.
1: That's true.
0: Yeah, that's
1: true. But just make sure that you love the same things. If you love church and that person doesn't, that's going to be a conflict later.
0: Yeah, you know, the Bible says that you can win him over, but I don't know if you want to go down that road this late in life.
1: Yeah.
0: I was like, Paul must have been talking to people in their 20s. Man, hey. I'm not trying to teach nobody how
1: you
0: to...
1: know, the disciples were young.
0: Yeah, but
1: that's another conversation for another day.
0: In your 50s, man, you need to have a relationship with the Lord. What do you mean? 40s? Come on. Hey, listen, Dr. Tartar's coming here. Some of y'all in the marriage, you hear these people excited about their relationship, and you think to yourself, I wish I could.
1: Right.
0: Well, we're going to bring that spark back into your marriage with my brother, Dr. Tart, when we come back. It's the Willie Moe Jr. Show, flat out.
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0: character and integrity. We are speaking about relationships today. I'm so grateful that we get the opportunity to hang out with Dr. Tart. 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
1: Hey, Willie, you know I'm concluding our series on healthy marriages in the kingdom, and I want to talk about keeping the spark alive, rekindling romance and intimacy.
0: Okay.
1: Here's what's happened. We've gotten so busy with kids' responsibilities, work, entrepreneurship, even ministry, that we've forgotten to do the main thing, which is keep the vibe, keep the spark, keep the feelings high in our relationships and our marriages. And what it does is cause couples to drift apart. So if that's you, I'm going to tell you three things you need to do to make sure you keep the feelings high so you can stay connected.
0: Come on, we want to stay connected.
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0: Listen, I'm so proud of Dr. Tart. When we come back, we're going to put that spark. We're going to put some jumper cables on your relationship, all right? Here's the blessing of Abraham, Donna Lawrence, the Tri-City Singers. It's the Willie Mo Jr. Show, flat out.
3: Ladies and gentlemen, please welcome to the stage.

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Let's encourage them out there. 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Oh, my brothers and sisters, because you are in Christ, you are Abraham's heir, and you have an inheritance on your life.

0: Anthony David Algebra. Heaven right here on the Willie Mo Jr. Show.
1: Man. You know you did a good job when even BB was like, yeah, they did good.
0: Yeah, man. BB is doing something overseas. I forgot what he's doing, but he's doing something special over there. So
1: facts.
0: Be good to go across the pond in here.
1: Mm-hmm.
0: BB Winans, all right? Yeah. Family, listen, of course, you know relationships have their ebbs and flows, right? The ups and downs, they come, but that's what makes a healthy relationship when you're able to overcome. But sometimes in the midst of that, you continue to overcome and overcome. Sometimes you lose that spark. Here to make sure that our relationships get some jumper cables, all right? It's the one and only Dr. Tart. Dr. Tart, let's talk about keeping a spark alive in our relationships.
2: All right, so couples who have wonderful relationships make the culture of feelings part of their marriage. They don't wing quality time. They get right to these 3 points. Number one, they schedule intentional quality time. Right. You'll notice that couples who stay together, they don't say we're too busy to go on a date. They come from the opposite standpoint. We have our marriage scheduled and then we go out into the world. So when someone says Tuesday night, LeBron James say, no, that's Taco Tuesdays. All right. What about Friday morning? No, that's our morning devotional time. And so the world has to cater to your intentional quality time. So partner one, you might say, hey, let's have a date night this Friday. Just us, no phones, no work. And that's scheduled for the entire month. And then partner two might say, perfect, I've missed that quality time with you. Let me pull up my phone and block off my Fridays and get the babysitter or do whatever we need to do so we can spend time consistently. Psalm 133:1 says, behold, how good and pleasant is it when brothers dwell in unity. So apply that to brothers and sisters. All right, number two, communicate openly about desires. All right, have an open conversation about what makes you happy in the relationship when it comes to quality time. Some of you are not getting the quality time that you need. You did not sign up to be ignored. All right. So you need to be open and honest about this. Say, hey, this is what I need to feel loved, supported, and the D word, desired. So partner one, I'd love it if we could, you know, cuddle more in the evenings.
1: Okay.
2: It helps me feel close to you. My partner too, you might say, I love that idea. I want to feel connected to you too. Let's make it a part of our routine. 1 Corinthians 16:14 says, let all that you do be done in love. Listen, I'm telling you to speak up versus suck it up, because all you're going to do is get resentful. Number three, make small daily acts of affection, right? Like, we signed up, if you're married, to hug, to handhold, to compliment, small thoughtful actions, other things that I can't mention on the radio. That's what we got married for. So if you're not doing things that emotionally bonds you physically and intimately, what are we really doing in our relationships? So what I need you to do is hold hands, kiss before work, pray with each other and hold hands in church on the way to work. You know, put your hand around your baby, right? You know what I'm saying? So partner one might say, I left a little note in your lunch. Just want to say I love you. Partner two, that made me smile. I love these little reminders that you care, and I'm going to take care of you when we get home. All right.
1: Okay.
2: Romans 12:10 says, love one another with brotherly and sisterly. I'm adding that affection. Outdo one another in showing honor. Listen, you do those three things and you're going to have high vibes, high feelings, high touch, high connection, and you won't drift apart because you've made feelings and connections part of your culture.
0: Dr. Tart giving us the tools to keep that spark in our relationships. To all my singles out there, please make sure that you take notes, because I believe your day is coming. Yes, it is. Dwight took notes. If you're just tuning in, we're going to do a little bit of review when we come back. Of course, so many people are in our inbox right now for next hour, but I'm so grateful right now for my dear brother, Dr. Tart. Do me a favor. Follow him at Dr. D-R-T-A-R-T-T-T-A-R-T-T, Dr. Tart, on social media. And of course, we appreciate him. All right. Family, listen, when we come back, more music, more fun's on the way. And of course, Dwight has a review.
1: I got notes.
0: It's the Willie Mo Jr. Show. 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

0: Hey, what's up? This is Matthew. What I love about the Willie Moore Jr. Show is that Willie meets you where you are. No matter what level of spirituality that you have, Willie delivers a message that everybody can understand, and I love it. And that's why I love the Willie Moore Jr. Show.
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0: Shout out to Ricky Dillard.
1: It's Relationship Wednesday. And
0: so Dr. Tark gave us a really good lesson about how to keep the spark in your relationship. Wait, don't go away. Some people in relationships say, man, I'm so tired of this woman. I'm so tired of this man. Listen, maybe there's some things that you can do. All right. Dr. Tart is here through Dwight Stone's notes to give us how to keep that spark going in that relationship. Talk, Stone. Let's go.
1: Number one, schedule intentional quality time. The world has to cater to your intentional quality time and not the other way around. I love that.
0: I'm not good at that. I need to work on that.
1: It's okay.
0: So how do you do? You've been married for 20 years. Are you guys intentional with your time?
1: We are, but I don't have as many friends as you.
0: I don't. Okay.
1: So, you know what I mean? Well, I don't want to say friends. I don't have as many, people pulling me in different directions. Well, that's a lie too. But I just make time. I make time.
0: Yeah.
1: Yeah. I make time. And once me and Lisa are together, I'm not really, you know, getting out of that until the next day. So
0: yeah,
1: it's all to the good. Number two, communicate openly about your desires. This is so important.
0: Yeah.
1: Because your love language and your partner's love language may not be the same thing. Not trying to make this long, Jalen, but if you ever want to see what not to do in your relationship, watch a movie called The Breakup with Vince Vaughn and Jennifer Aniston. Bruh, that movie broke my heart. Just watching the way that they fought continuously. She tried to drop hints. She was like, I shouldn't have to tell you. You should be paying attention. And he was like, what? And then he was like, we go out all the time. She was like, you took me to a game. I was like, oh, wow.
0: And Dave, family, if you're just tuning in, we're reviewing something that trained and licensed psychologist Dr. Tark gave us on how to keep the spark going in your relationship. Dwight Stone is elaborating on it. What was number three, Stone?
1: And number three, small daily acts of affection. A lot of times when you're super focused, men, you don't realize what you're not doing.
0: Yeah.
1: So take the blinders down and try to be in the moment. Be more present.
0: Yeah. Praise God. To all my ladies out there, you say, what can I do?
1: So, come on.
0: So number one, I just want to just share what feels good to a man, right? Mm. First thing that you can do is learn how to say, okay, right? To be able to self-assess. If that man brings something to you that he thinks needs to be adjusted, don't fight it before you consider it. A lot of ladies, you fight before you even consider, and that mutes a man. Meaning, well, I don't do that because you do. No. Wait a minute. Hey, you know, when you do this, this, and this, man, that really makes me feel like this. Second thing that would be really, really good for you to really put a spark back in the relationship, believe it or not, as hard as he is, as cool as he is, he would love to hear from you how he's doing. Specifically if he's doing good. Because if he's doing something wrong, you're going to bring it up. Baby, you could have did this, you could have did that. But when he begins to do the right thing, I want you to say, baby, you know what? I love the fact that you've been cutting your phone off when you walk in this house. I've been noticing that you've been intentional. That really makes me feel special, right? He ain't a mind reader either, okay? And finally, you know, go ahead and look good when he walk in. Just say, come on, somebody. A man wants something to look at. He wants something to look at.
1: Yeah,
0: he
1: let's go saved. Back to Eden.
0: Yeah.
1: Live on top of the world.
0: Praise the Lord. He got saved. He ain't go blind. Come on, somebody. Yes, Lord. Put something on.
1: We only blind to sin.
0: Come
1: hey,
0: on.
1: Glory.
0: Come on. Tighten that wig up. Come on, somebody.
1: Get come one on. Of Erica's.
0: Yes, Lord. Put a little. Yeah, Erica got wigs out. Come on. Put a little grease on your lips and
1: Erica,
0: look nice.
1: Look forward to your letters, Erica.
0: Hallelujah. Yes. Oh, she ain't got a line out.
1: She does have a line of wigs.
0: I thought she had a line of wigs.
1: No, I'm just, I think there's a weird way we're promoting the wigs.
0: Well, praise the Lord. You know I love you. Family, listen, when we come back, a beautiful opportunity for people.

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1: This is the Daily Play with Joy Taylor. 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But the momentum of Aaron Donald's return and a throwback performance from Davante Adams powered the Rams to a 28-6 win over the Giants on Monday night. New York had looked competitive in their week one win over the Cowboys, but the Rams showed why many picked them to win the Super Bowl before the season, and Matthew Stafford threw for over 300 yards, nearly 200 of that was Davante Adams, and the Rams had their first win of the season pretty much wrapped up by the end of the third quarter. Great win for the shorthanded squad that bodes well for the Rams moving forward. 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
2: 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Inspiration from Jonathan McReynolds, Ja'Kalen Carr, and Pastor Mike Jr., and maybe me.
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0: those good old gas prices. Yeah, we got to talk about this. U.S. gas prices approached their highest level of the year on Friday after the national average spiked another 3 cents overnight. The nationwide average price, if you don't know, is $4.46 per gallon. And Friday's price sits just 10 cents below the highest level hit earlier this year. And on May 21st, when the national average was $4.56 per gallon. Now, gas prices are also very close to their all-time highest level of $5.01, which happened in June of 2022 after Russia invaded Ukraine. And at this point, at least six states have average gas prices above $5. California, no surprise here, has the highest gas in the country, sitting at a whopping $6.11 per gallon. To that I say, a fool! Number two, DoorDash has agreed to pay $131.5 million to settle allegations it underpaid New York City delivery workers. This ends a legal battle that began during the beginning of Mayor Zoran Mamdani's administration. Mayor Mamdani announced what City Hall is calling a, quote, historic settlement for workers during an event Tuesday morning. In January, the city's Department of Consumer and Worker Protection accused DoorDash and Uber Eats of costing delivery workers more than $550 million through changes to their tipping systems. A city report concluded tipping on the platforms fell significantly after changes were made in December 2023, with average tips falling from $3.66 per order to 93 cents in the first week after the changes started and later declining again to 76 cents per delivery. That's absolutely outrageous. At least in my opinion, it is. In a statement released yesterday, DoorDash owned up and said, quote, simply put, we screwed up. Our mistakes meant some Dashers were underpaid or paid late. While these mistakes weren't intentional, that doesn't make them okay. We pride ourselves on operational excellence at DoorDash, and this was not excellent, nor was it acceptable. Dashers should be paid in full on time every time. We are sorry to the Dashers we let down, end quote. Well, at least they owned up to it and apologized. DoorDash, hopefully you do better from here, and I'm glad that those Dashers who were owed that much money are finally going to get the money that they deserve. Number three, speaking of moving forward, the Justice Department says President Donald Trump can shut out reporters from the White House at will for national security reasons. This decision comes in response to Trump banning CNN, MS Now, and Politico from the White House over the weekend, and his reasoning, unfair coverage. Yeah, that's what it was. The three outlets have filed a First Amendment lawsuit challenging the ban, and the dispute is moving to court for a hearing today. Late last night, the Trump administration argued in a filing that, quote, access to the White House is a privilege, not a right. This all despite First Amendment protections around press freedom. Interesting. The filing goes on to say that reporting by the three outlets, including stories on Trump's ballroom project and the Iran war, quote, directly raises national security concerns, end quote, and justifies restricting their access to parts of the White House. We'll see. I'll have an update for you guys. Let's talk about it, though. The Justice Department says President Donald Trump can shut out reporters from the White House at will for national security reasons. We'll say you to that. Let's talk about it. Or if you want to weigh in on DoorDash agreeing to pay $131.5 million to settle allegations that it underpaid New York City delivery workers. Whoa, big, big news there dropping out of the NYC. Want to chat about that? We can. Or if you want to weigh in on U.S. gas prices approaching their highest level of the year on Friday after the national average spiked another 3 cents overnight. Want to chat about this or anything else? Hit me up Instagram and or X, formerly known as Twitter. The handle is at Sharia underscore Nicole, S-H-A-R-I underscore N-Y-C-O-L-E.
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0: 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Family, it is time now for us to keep it 100. Family, if you have not followed me on Facebook, I want to challenge you to do so right there. 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
1: Do it.
0: 944,000 people are over there, but I am hanging out there the most. So if you direct message me or if you comment something under a post, it is actually me in there making sure that I check you out. Okay, so major love. So I was in my DMs earlier in the show, and a young man, he is 41 years old.
1: Okay,
0: I'm not gonna say his name. He said, Willie, I want to hear your best marriage proposal idea because I'm planning to propose in the next 2 weeks. I already have the ring. I just know that I want to make this moment special, and I'm not necessarily that type of guy who comes up with this stuff. You seem to be. Help me out. So, flat out, family, I don't know what he saw in me, but I'm leaning on you. Come on, somebody. 41 years old, going into marriage for the second time. He wants to make his marriage proposal special. Okay, head over to Facebook right now, go into my DM and tell me what you think he should do. Okay, it's the Willie Moe Jr. Show. Right now, here's Evie McKinney, Just Like God.

0: Kenny Lewis, one voice, right here on the Willie Mo Jr. Show. Indeed. Dwight.
1: Mm-hmm.
0: It's a man that's in on Facebook. Can't say his name because his wife is probably to be is probably gonna listen.
1: Okay.
0: He says he's gonna propose to his wife in the next couple weeks, and he heard us on the phone. I mean on the radio. Mm-hmm. And he said, man, I need some help with a proposal. He's been looking online, seeing these beautiful proposals. He was like, man, I don't even think like this. I was just going to get down, go to a restaurant, get down on one knee, do whatever we had to do. But he said, man, I want to get the best marriage proposal. So I opened up this question online.
1: Mm-hmm.
0: And Miss Tanya, 42 years old in Atlanta, she said, Willie, I don't need anything extravagant.
2: What?
0: She said, just give her a beautiful dinner, bring my kids in on the surprise, and propose with my family there. At this big age, I want the people I love to be a part of this moment.
1: Big facts.
0: Good stuff. Nicole, she's 38. She's out of St. Louis. She said, take me back to the place where we had our first date. Mm-hmm. Have somebody secretly recording. Tell me why you chose me. And then get on one knee. And Willie, please make sure my nails are done first.
1: That's true.
0: No, that's right.
1: Oh, because you take the picture and it's all bad.
0: Yeah, yeah.
1: Now you got to cut the nails out of the picture.
0: You got to cut the nails out, just show the ring. So, family, if you're just tuning in, a man, 41 years old, he's actually about to get married for the second time. He's looking for a marriage proposal. So I challenged the Flat Out family to get involved. I said, hey, hit me on Facebook. Go in my DM. Give me your best marriage proposal. I read one more from Angela. So many people are on here. Angela, she said, Willie, I've already had the big wedding and the big production. This time around, I want something intimate, vacation, ocean, sunset, just us. No crowd, no family hiding behind the bushes.
1: Okay.
0: That's what she said. You know, my crowd, they going to do what they going to do.
1: Yeah, that's true.
0: Praise God. Stone, when we come back, I want you to share your proposal.
1: Really?
0: I always thought that was really, really cool.
1: Okay.
0: Very intimate. 21 years
1: facts.
0: Of marriage.
1: That's
0: it
1: true.
0: It must have
1: so
0: worked.
1: So it worked.
0: It must have worked.
1: Yeah, it worked.
0: The proof is in the pudding. Yes, Lord.
1: Jell-O pudding.
0: Family, listen, when we come back, a beautiful opportunity for you to share. He's 41 years old. He's planning to propose in the next couple weeks. Head over to Facebook. All right, Willie Moore Jr. Live. I'm going to read your direct message or call 1-877-345-7747. It's the Willie Moore Jr. Show, Flat Out.
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1: Congratulations going out to Ja'Kalen Carr, traveling across the country, selling out shows, doing her good singing.
0: Yes, Lord. I mean, hair looking right.
1: Everything.
0: Yes, Lord. I'm
1: Everything.
0: Proud of you, Jay.
1: Yep.
0: Family, listen, here's a beautiful opportunity for us at the Flat Out Family to help. It's a young man, 41 years old, getting married for the second time. And he said, Willie, could you please tell me a good proposal type of, you know, event? Like, how should I propose to her? I'm a man. I ain't really good at this. I see a lot of stuff online, but I want to know. So I asked the Flat Out Family. I said, go ahead and get involved. Okay. Cause I don't want to be the only one telling him what to do. Stone. So Stone, I'm going to go to my phone lines real quick. You on the line with Willie Mo Jr. What's your name? Where you calling from?
2: Well, my marriage proposal was what it exactly was. My name is LaSheila Cuevas, and I'm calling from Charlotte, North Carolina. And I've been married 41 years. I married my husband when he was 17. I was 22. I'm about to do this, and that's it. We just going to go to the courthouse, get married twice. He was Latino. I'm an American. We got married twice in English and Spanish. And it's been lasting 41 years.
1: So how did he propose to you?
2: El habla español. Tu quieres mi esposa? I say, sí, okay. Sí. I'm black and I learned Spanish. So now I'm fully bilingual. My kids are bilingual.
0: Okay, then. Yes, Lord. Stone, can you share a little bit? Thank you guys for sharing. Can you share a little bit, just a small microcosm of how you asked your wife of 21 years to marry you?
1: All right, I'm going to do this in under 2 minutes. So basically what I did was I took her to this place called the Macaroni Grill. Fellas, whenever you're going to propose, make sure that you do it in the style of your personality.
0: Okay.
1: It'll work.
0: Okay.
1: If you try to be somebody else, she going to think she marrying somebody else. Be you.
0: Yeah.
1: Okay.
0: Okay.
1: So I took her to the Macaroni Grill. I don't know if they're even around anymore. But back
0: That's
1: then.
0: That's a restaurant.
1: Yeah, it's a restaurant in St. Louis. And in the Macaroni Grill, you could actually write on the tables.
0: Yeah.
1: You know, they give you crayons and stuff. I don't know if it's budget, but whatever the case may be, they let you write on the tables.
0: Got it.
1: So I wrote on the table, will you marry me? And then I was a huge fan of The Rock at the time. So I drew a little smiley face, but he had The Rock eyebrow, like, don't say the wrong thing. And, you know, she said yes. And there were some other ladies in the restaurant, and they thought that that was the coolest thing that they had ever seen. So they ended up paying for our dinner. Okay. And that's when I knew that God was in this. And that's when I knew that God was in this, because he paid for everything. I paid for the ring. He paid for the dinner.
0: Hey, yes, Lord. Come on.

0: people cry. Sometimes they don't. They still love you.
1: Yeah, of course. I was just asking. You know, I wasn't there.
0: Yeah, no.
1: And they wasn't there.
0: I don't think she cried. I'll ask her if she cried. I don't remember tears.
1: You, I know you didn't cry. That's the show. Family, listen, when we come back, a beautiful opportunity for you to hear from Sybil Wilkes, the Willie Mullen Jr. show.
0: Yod
1: we
0: man.
1: Know, we know you didn't, Yod Man.
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It's Sybil Wilkes with what we need to know. President Trump. It's Sybil Wilkes with what we need to know. President Trump announced that American diplomatic officials held productive meetings with an Iranian delegation at the United Nations in New York. Speaking with reporters, the president expressed optimism regarding ongoing dialogue, describing the bilateral discussions as constructive and indicating follow-up sessions will occur shortly. While addressing the UN, the General Assembly on Tuesday, President Trump noted his belief that a formal diplomatic peace agreement with Tehran will likely not be finalized until after November's domestic midterm election. A panel on the 8th U.S. Circuit Court of Appeals upheld Missouri's 2025 congressional redistricting map. The federal court ruling ensures the newly redrawn map will be utilized for the upcoming November midterm elections rather than the 2022 district map. Voting rights advocacy group People Not Politicians announced immediate plans to submit an emergency appeal to the U.S. Supreme Court. Official autopsy findings confirmed that 36-year-old actress Hayden Panettiere died from the accidental toxic effects of fentanyl alongside multiple secondary substances. State medical examiners in Greenville, South Carolina, formally ruled her August death accidental, noting no physical trauma or injuries contributed to her fatal cardiac arrest. Law enforcement authorities indicate the federal drug supply investigation has officially expanded from South Carolina into Los Angeles. And music icon Lionel Richie is recovering following a specialized heart procedure to treat an irregular heartbeat. Representatives for the legendary singer confirmed Richie and co-headliners Earth, Wind & Fire are canceling their next three scheduled concert performances, though the singer expects to return to the stage soon following his third hospitalization in 3 months. To subscribe to my free daily newsletter, please visit SybilWilkes.com. For all the news 24/7, go to News1.com. I'm Sybil Wilkes. Be informed. 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
1: We do.
0: It's time for the Praise Break Stone. Talk to us.
1: Yo, it's Relationship Wednesday. We learned a lot. We're trying to keep the spark going in your relationship. So we also trying to keep the spark going in your praise, too. You know what I mean? Because your relationship with God should be just as exciting, okay?
0: Yes,
1: so what I want you to do is I want you to get ready to praise him in advance for everything that he's doing in your life. If you hear any songs in this praise break that you know, sing along with it, because he inhabits the praise of his people. And we're going to do this in five,
0: four,
1: three,
0: two,
1: one.
0: Let's go.

0: Willie Moore Jr. Show, Praise Break, coming to a close, but I got Jacalyn Carr live in the studio.
1: Yeah.
0: And she is going to be on the cruise this year, which is super duper exciting. It's her first one.
1: Yes.
0: So can you get your cabins, please? So she can be like, because I know, listen, the selfie stick is going to be really, really used on this cruise. Mm-hmm. I'm telling you, mm-hmm. this is a great opportunity for you to get up close and personal with some of your favorite mm-hmm. artists. Jacalyn Carr, Rashawn Mitchell, yeah. Pastor Mike Jr., mm-hmm. and we're going to be having a good time.
1: Yes, yes, we are. We are, we are. I mean, you can't have all those powerhouses and, you know, you don't leave with something.
0: Yeah, no, you're going to leave. Listen, you are not going to feel alone on the cruise. You're going to be like, I feel something. Yeah. And I'm going to say, that's the Holy Ghost.
1: Yes. You never feel lonely with the Holy Ghost.
0: Exactly. So, I'm going to tell you what. We're going to Bimini, mm-hmm. but guess what? We're going to take the Holy Ghost with us.
1: Yes.
0: Yeah, yeah, yeah. Say it like that. What you need to do is call this number, 214-495-1963. Cabins are going extremely fast. It's going to be amazing. So if you want to be a part of this, make sure that you witness it when it happens, all right? 214-495-1963. As a matter of fact, say it with me, Jacalyn. 214-495-1963. There you go. Everybody, get your cabins. And, of course, you know, we're partying with a purpose. We're raising money for HBCUs, mm-hmm. which is so important because where would we be
1: Come on.
0: If somebody didn't care about us?
1: That's
0: so
1: right.
0: We are going to continue to keep that care train going, and we want to see you on the mm-hmm. ship, okay? So get your cabins today.
1: Today.
0: So that you can praise God with Jacalyn Carr. Yes. All right? All right, here on the Willie Moore Jr. Show.
1: Flat out.
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0: those good old gas prices. Yeah, we got to talk about this. U.S. gas prices approached their highest level of the year on Friday after the national average spiked another 3 cents overnight. The nationwide average price, if you don't know, is $4.46 per gallon. And Friday's price sits just 10 cents below the highest level hit earlier this year. And on May 21st, when the national average was $4.56 per gallon. Now, gas prices are also very close to their all-time highest level of $5.01, which happened in June of 2022 after Russia invaded Ukraine. And at this point, at least six states have average gas prices above $5. California, no surprise here, has the highest gas in the country, sitting at a whopping $6.11 per gallon. To that, I say, a fool! Number two, DoorDash has agreed to pay $131.5 million to settle allegations it underpaid New York City delivery workers. This ends a legal battle that began during the beginning of Mayor Zohran Mamdani's administration. Mayor Mamdani announced what City Hall is calling a, quote, historic settlement for workers during an event Tuesday morning. In January, the city's Department of Consumer and Worker Protection accused DoorDash and Uber Eats of costing delivery workers more than $550 million through changes to their tipping systems. A city report concluded tipping on the platforms fell significantly after changes were made in December 2023, with average tips falling from $3.66 per order to 93 cents in the first week after the changes started and later declining again to 76 cents per delivery. That's absolutely outrageous. At least in my opinion, it is. In a statement released yesterday, DoorDash owned up and said, quote, simply put, we screwed up. Our mistakes meant some Dashers were underpaid or paid late. While these mistakes weren't intentional, that doesn't make them okay. We pride ourselves on operational excellence at DoorDash, and this was not excellent, nor was it acceptable. Dashers should be paid in full on time every time. We are sorry to the Dashers we let down, end quote. Well, at least they owned up to it and apologized. DoorDash, hopefully you do better from here, and I'm glad that those Dashers who were owed that much money are finally going to get the money that they deserve. Number three, speaking of moving forward, the Justice Department says President Donald Trump can shut out reporters from the White House at will for national security reasons. This decision comes in response to Trump banning CNN, MS Now, and Politico from the White House over the weekend, and his reasoning, unfair coverage. Yeah, that's what it was. The three outlets have filed a First Amendment lawsuit challenging the ban, and the dispute is moving to court for a hearing today. Late last night, the Trump administration argued in a filing that, quote, access to the White House is a privilege, not a right. This all despite First Amendment protections around press freedom. Interesting. The filing goes on to say that reporting by the three outlets, including stories on Trump's ballroom project and the Iran war, quote, directly raises national security concerns, end quote, and justifies restricting their access to parts of the White House. We'll see. I'll have an update for you guys. Let's talk about it, though. The Justice Department says President Donald Trump can shut out reporters from the White House at will for national security reasons. We'll say you to that. Let's talk about it. Or if you want to weigh in on DoorDash agreeing to pay $131.5 million to settle allegations that it underpaid New York City delivery workers. Whoa, big, big news there dropping out of the NYC. Want to chat about that? We can. Or if you want to weigh in on U.S. gas prices approaching their highest level of the year on Friday after the national average spiked another 3 cents overnight. Want to chat about this or anything else? Hit me up Instagram and or X, formerly known as Twitter. The handle is at Sharie underscore Nicole, S-H-A-R-I underscore N-Y-C-O-L-E.
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13: Respect in every aspect and special kiss in the morning. God bless anything tested. Notice that Jesus Christ said the best every time. No, all the muscle and all the crew. Remember, so the end them know for Jesus Christ. Lift them high. I'm not here for Christ. Bust the place. Bust the place. No, no, no. Mercy, yeah.
14: This song right here is dedicated to all my people that felt like giving up and you didn't think we was gonna make it.
13: Bless them all the time.
14: Check it out, y'all.
13: I'm not here, no. Out of the place.
14: Get up.
13: Yeah.

0: family, we have had a very, very fun time on the show.
1: Mm-hmm.
0: Dr. Tarp was putting the spark back in our relationships.
1: Yep.
0: Then a man, he reached out. He was like, man, I'm about to propose. Can you help me with a proposal? The Flat Out Family stormed to Facebook. I'm still looking at marriage proposals. Made me want to propose again today. I got so many great ideas. I just begin to think about all of the amazing memories that people have of their marriage proposal. It's such a special moment for a lot of people. And so, you know, maybe, just maybe, when you are thinking of doing something for somebody else, maybe you should ask yourself this question. Maybe you should say, how do I want them to remember this?
1: Facts.
0: Right? Like, how would I like them to remember this? And fellas, what that does is it challenges you to pay attention to the details. Because sometimes we get so focused on getting things done for our mate that we miss the opportunity to make a memory that will last forever for our mate.
1: Facts.
0: Moments quickly become memories. So I think being able to have the foreknowledge to say, how do I want them to remember this? Because women are extremely detail oriented. And men, sometimes we do not get the opportunity to pay attention to the details.
1: That's true.
0: But to my fellas out there today, and this week has been all about you, and ladies, you can tell your mate, your husband, your man, and you can say, hey, you know, Willie was talking about thinking about this, and I want to do this for you too. Like, how do I want them to remember this moment? And when you begin to do that, man, you begin to think about them and less about yourself. Because giving to your mate and giving to your relationship should be selfless. And if you guys get us have a serving contest, how can I make this such a memorable moment for him and make this a memorable moment for her? You guys will make some beautiful memories. And I believe that's one of the biggest ways that you can re-spark a relationship, by paying attention to the details. I pray that you're blessed on this Relationship Wednesday. I want to challenge you to go over to YouTube and make sure that you check out one of the newest episodes of the Love You More show. It's right there on YouTube. I would love for you to see it. Willie Moore Jr. Live. Okay? And for those of you right now, you've been listening to the show the whole time, like, I can't believe this stuff is on radio. It's so fun, right?
1: Man.
0: You didn't know Christianity could leave a smile on your face, right? Because sometimes people give Jesus such a very unique name by being so serious and, you know, and tough. And you like, man, I thought this was the best decision of my life. Let me tell you something. The angels in heaven got a smile on their face because your heart is postured to receive Jesus today. So if that's you and you want to see those angels smile and rejoice and the people of God rejoice, say the simple prayer and become a part of the kingdom of God. Say, Lord God, I repent for every part of me that's not like you. Today I make a decision to make Jesus Christ the Lord of my life. I believe he died, he rose. I confess it, I believe it, I'm saved. And around here, we like to say, you say, baby! Come on, somebody. If you said that for the first time, I want to tell you that you are saved, and we are grateful that you decided to say yes to Jesus Christ. Here's the thing. You said it for the first time, I would love to see you personally. All you got to do is text me, 314-470-8514. We'll see you tomorrow. It's Thank God Thursday. We love you with no take backs. It's the Willie Moe Jr. Show. Flat out.

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It is the Nightly Spirit, your girl, Darlene. Listen, we're going to have a talk tonight. It's Wellness Wednesday, and I have John Burton Jr. that's going to come and talk to us about what deliverance is not, that we often think it is. But in this chat room, I really want to deal with those of us, and I say us because I'm actually talking about myself and my husband, that have a problem with retail therapy. And when I open up the conversation, I know that many of you can relate. You just didn't know that somebody was going to call you out. We calling each other out tonight. So keep it right here for 17 minutes because we're going to get into my chat room on the Nightly Spirit.

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We have the power to create real change, but it starts when you show up and make your one vote count. 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If you're not happy with the current state of affairs, do something about it. Use your voice. Take a stand. There is power in numbers, and together we can shape the future. Exercise your right. Honor those who came before us. And get out and vote on November 3rd. 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
1: Thank you, God, for giving us our identity in you. We can know who we are because we know whose we are. And we don't have to work for your approval. You've called us by name.

0: right, family, it is the Nightly Spirit. It's time for us to get into this chat room topic. And, you know, it's Wellness Wednesday. You know, we're talking money, emotions, and addiction to Amazon. Listen to me, family. You know, stress, impulse buying, food delivery, all of that stuff. Listen, when does treating yourself become trying to treat an emotion with money? Okay. Have you ever like gotten on Amazon and just like, I don't really need it, but it makes me feel better, so I'm going to get it. I do it all the time, you know, but here's my question. You know, before I actually ask it, some of y'all need to put your phones down. I'm talking to me too, because I know exactly what you're doing. You're on Amazon. You are scrolling. You're thinking about your patio and you're like, oh, let me just see what kind of ideas they have. Or you're thinking about the look of your kitchen. And of course, the holidays are coming and you just want to make some changes. So they have these holiday ideas that you just want to scroll and see what you can do to change. You know what I'm saying? Amazon has changed shopping, because back in the day, if you wanted to make a bad financial decision, you didn't have the quick access to it. You'd have to get dressed, find your keys, go drive somewhere, go park, walk into the store, and then walk around, and then somebody's gotta physically take your money from you. You know, you had time to hear the Holy Ghost, but y'all ain't giving the Holy Ghost time to lead you with this Amazon stuff. You know what I'm saying? You'll lay in the bed 1 o'clock in the morning because you can't sleep, girl. I'm talking to you. You know I'm talking to you. And then Amazon. Yeah, customers who bought this also bought. You know, I'm like, oh, I need deliverance, you know. And then it's, and then you're like, oh, they only have 3 left in stock. I got to get it. I'm trying to tell y'all, we need help. If I don't know if you're like this, but I am definitely like this. But then, you know, you see UPS or the Amazon truck pull up, and you looking out like, now what is that? I can't even remember what I ordered. Now you know you got a problem when you cannot remember what you ordered. Now, this topic tonight is bigger than Amazon though. Some of us shop when we're stressed out. Some of us order food because Uber Eats needs to give me stock or something. Because I don't, it's just too convenient for me to just order from any restaurant I want, you know. But some of us just shop when we're stressed, or we order food when it's just convenient, you know. And some of us will book trips. Do you do that too? Book trips when you're overwhelmed. It's like, oh my God, you mean I can get a room for that? I don't know why we're going, but we're going. And you're just sitting up here with all of these hotel credits and all this. Me, all day long. You know, but some of us spend money after arguments, and some of us call it self-care. 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Can we talk about that? 1-877-345-7747. 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Let me know what you think. What are your thoughts? Am I in this by myself? Call your girl on the Nightly Spirit.
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0: It is the Nightly Spirit. It's your girl, Darlene. And we're talking about impulse buying, online apps, Amazon, Uber Eats, Instacart. Sometimes we're just bored and then we'll start scrolling, doom scrolling. And it's like, oh, this is cool. Let me get that. Are you like that? Talk to me. Tell us your name and where you're calling from.
1: Hey, this is Sharon calling from South Carolina.
0: What do you say to this, fam?
1: It's both. It's self-soothing. It's not self-care. It's self-soothing at the moment because if you're coming out of an argument or you just want to get out, you do impulse shopping. So at the moment, it's soothing to your soul, but at the end, you're stuck with a bill that you didn't want. So it can go both ways. That's just my thought on it. We all do it. It's just amazing. Today, this topic came up. Today, I was speaking with a salesperson in a shoe store. I returned 4 pairs of shoes from 2024, and we were getting ready to go into 2027. So at that time, it was impulse spending, but it was self-soothing also. So...
0: Thank you so much. Listen, I'm going to give you a couple of signs that you might have an Amazon problem. You know, you might...

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0: It is the Nightly Spirit. It's your girl, Darlene. And listen, we're just kind of talking about impulse buying. I'm having a really hard time. You know, hubby and I was having a conversation like literally last night because we have so many deliveries between he and I. Because we have two separate Amazon accounts. I almost feel like we need to have one so that we can monitor it. He needs to monitor me. I need to monitor him because it's a mess. I know that Amazon is like, we are literally coming over to these people's house like four times a day. A day. That's crazy. It's crazy. But my question is, do you think this is self-care or self-soothing? Do you have the same problem? Tell me your name and where you're calling from.
1: My name is Charles Washington, calling from Columbus, Ohio.
0: Thank you for calling in. What do you say to this, fam?
1: I think it's a little bit of both. I think it's self-care and self-soothing. I say self-care because if it's a person that just got off of work and tired, don't feel like going to the store or, you know, whatever, then that's self-care. Self-soothing, I say because you work and you work and you work, and everybody deserves to have something nice or something they want. So, you know, that's why they do it. I bought stuff off Amazon. Matter of fact, I got an order pending right now from Amazon. So I really truly think it's a little bit of both. As long as you don't overdo it, when I say overdo, I mean don't do it to the point where now you got to worry about how you're going to pay your bills or how you're going to put gas in your car and stuff like that. So that is my thought. I think it's a little bit of both.
0: Listen, it's a problem. You know, how many Amazon packages a week becomes a problem? Is one a week a problem? Is three a week a problem? Is daily a problem? I'm just wondering. I know I got a problem. I ain't going to trip. But 1-877-345-7747. Impulse buying. Some people say it's just retail therapy. I might be going through some things and I just feel better when I can scroll Amazon and know that I'll get it between 4 and 8 a.m. It'll be over here at my house on my doorstep and I can just open the door and it's here. You have the same kind of problem with any apps. Call me 1-877-345-7747. Talk to your girl on the Nightly Spirit. Hey.

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